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3: What's going on, Backstage Country? This is Jimmy from Little Big Town, your host all week long with John Shambi, our buddy, and in for new mama Elena. Hope everything is good with her.
4: She is doing great, and we'll be back by mid-October. Thank God, for sure. She also says hi and to come on back when she's here. Are you ready to kick off a brand new hour?
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1: Yeah, the bond that has been created because simply from the laugh that we've lived together is part of the bond for sure.

0: John Chompy here, subbing for new mama Elena. We're talking with Little Big Town, our host this week on Backstage Country. We've got It's a Dying Art, their brand new album just released last Friday. Okay, so 26 years together?
1: Yes.
2: Somewhere around there.
3: Who's counting?
0: That's longer than lots of marriages. Yeah. I speak from experience. What's your secret, if there is any?
2: Oh. Respect.
3: I was about to say respect.
2: Love. Loving each other.
3: Friendship.
1: Trust.
3: Yeah. Living a lot of life together.
1: Yeah, the bond that has been created because simply from the life that we've lived together is part of the bond, for sure.
3: And seeing from where we started, our journey from then to now, I mean, we've seen a lot of stuff, kids.
0: Yep. Well, a lot of us on this side have had to have known you for a long time, have seen that too, and kind of grown with you.
1: Yeah,
0: it's been an interesting, just interesting to see it from our perspective too.
1: Yeah,
0: how you've grown into who you are, and it's really nice to see.
1: Thank you.
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Stick around, because we're going to share some new music you're going to love, we hope. 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
1: 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And coming up, the story behind the song, Over and Over.

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1: John Chombi in for new mama Elena on Backstage Country. We're with our host for this week, Little Big Town, talking about their brand new album that just got released this past Friday. It's A Dying Art. And let's talk about this cut, Over and Over. No slight to Philip and Kimberly, but when you two, Karen and Jimmy, collaborate on a song, it's usually special. Your Side of the Bed from Tornado is a perfect example of that. I hear it again on Over and Over, which I'm sure is a bit more personal.
2: Yeah, I feel like the energy on this one is just what you said. And to hear Karen and Jimmy speak to each other in this way, and also to speak from a place of like, we're not going to give up on this, you know, we're going to find a way to fight through this. And honestly, sonically, I think this song is a cornerstone piece of music for this record. It tells a story and has so many threads throughout all the other songs. And I just love the energy and the way the band in the studio there was a beautiful kind of marination, I guess you would call it, of energy that it was beautiful to see. And then it's really fun to do this one live. And so this is one of my favorites.
1: I love it.
2: It's Philip here from Little Big Town, and this is a song from our new album, It's a Dying Art. This is Over and Over on Backstage Country.

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5: 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John Chombi in for Elena, and we've got Little Big Town hosting with me this week.
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0: John Shombe here, subbing for new mama Elena. We're talking with Little Big Town, our host this week on Backstage Country. We've got It's a Dying Art, their brand new album just released last Friday. And you have a new producer with us, right?
1: New producer.
0: Because I had a chance to meet her and talk with her at the showcase.
2: She's incredible.
0: I mean, what a great conversationalist, too. She just really is into what you guys do.
3: Well, yeah, she's amazing.
1: She was instrumental in also having Jason Isbell come play on Door. Her working with him and her working with Chris Stapleton. I mean, her energy alone was just...
3: Yeah, she's
1: just
3: so
1: vibrant,
3: encouraging.
1: So it was really great to be around her.
0: And I mentioned this to her, and I'll mention it to you guys. I talked about the Beatles influence earlier that I heard on We Should Have It All. Well, these ears were hearing lots of different genres explored in the album. I heard 60s soul. I heard yacht rock. Classic country. I heard, just regular rock. I heard, singer-songwriter stuff. Was that also intentional?
2: Well, I mean, that's the way we grew up. All those things, listening, we're huge yacht rock fans, and we can't help but be influenced by classic country songs and Motown songs, and growing up loving, Southern rock, and then also loving like Jerry Reed and the Bill Withers influence of like Crickets, like those kinds of things that are all... in these songs. And again, we weren't necessarily like going, we're going to write this. It just started happening. And then discovering in the studio what is best.
0: Well, like it's in your DNA.
4: Yeah.
0: You could see it because you go back to other albums. You hear some of this too.
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Kelly from Little Big Town. Stick around, because we're going to share some new music you're going to love, we hope. The Backstage Breakout single is coming your way in just a few on Backstage Country.

0: John Shambi here, subbing for new mama Elena. We're talking with Little Big Town, our host this week on Backstage Country. We've got It's a Dying Art, their brand new album just released last Friday. Other than the technology, okay, what seems to be the biggest difference for you from when you got into this, got together to now?
1: Maybe the way people find the music.
2: Oh, yeah. For sure.
3: How music is consumed.
4: Yeah, it's, you know...
3: Which has been really a steady evolution, really. Uh-huh.
4: It's changing by the day. I mean, now we, as artists, have another job, and our other job is to swim through the muck and mire of social media and try to get someone's attention in a creative way, something that's engaging. And we can only look at it as though it's like television or radio, or, you know, it's this vast sea of our opportunity to speak to our fans, but cutting through the algorithms is very, very difficult. I can't imagine as a new artist how challenging it is for them. And yet at the same time, the way it changes every day, it puts us all on even playing field. Mm-hmm. But it is a full-time job, you know? You know it.
3: To keep it in front of people.
4: Yeah, just to get out there and go, hey, we'd love for you to listen to our music, you know? And that is it's a big, big part of artistry now.
0: Mm-hmm. Well, it depends. And again, from my standpoint, I'm looking, you know, I see you guys periodically, on socials. And then I go down the rabbit hole of father's daughters. Mm-hmm. And then all of a sudden, that's all I'm seeing.
2: That's
1: your algorithm.
0: For like about 6 months.
2: Yeah.
0: And then back. So that's, you got to, on top of that, you have to dig in the middle of all that. It's just become such a different, you know, experience than it was 20 some years ago.
2: Yeah.
4: It's like sometimes I look at my algorithm and I go, why do I only get sharks? Sharks in the ocean.
3: The things you're scared of.
4: So then I have to hold up my phone and be like, puppy dogs.
2: Yeah.
4: Music.
0: I love it.
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13: 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Elizabeth Mary.
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4: 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We've got a brand new hour of Backstage Country with this week's hosts.
5: That's us, Little Big Town. I'm Jimmy. It's so much fun hosting and hanging out with you guys, and can't wait to get going. A brand new hour of Backstage Country starts right now. Like a

0: John Chompy here, subbing for new mama Elena. Welcome to Backstage Country. Little Big Town is here with us this week. The album is Pure, no tracks. You guys did it all in the studio with all the instruments in there. Is that the first time you've done that together?
1: No, we've always made it.
0: Yeah. Why didn't I know that?
2: Yeah. Wow. I mean, there's times where, I mean, you have to overdub something, but our goal is always to get the energy right in the room. And it starts, you know, like right here with the acoustic guitar and going through and charting with the band guys and explaining vision and chasing vision sometimes, like not knowing the discovery is part of the fun of like I said about Sucker for a Sad Song. It's like we didn't know that track was going to turn into this vibey thing. It could have gone a million different ways, but that day with those players in that moment of time, it ended up being this very special thing. And that's the thing that we can't lose in music. Yeah, it's easy to use, you know, AI to look up rhymes and stuff, but I guess I'm old school and want to use what's left of my brain to do it. But yeah, and just chasing after things and leaving them imperfect. There is no perfect singer. You know, we're going to sing flat, we're going to sing sharp. And when you take all that out of it, you take the character out of someone's voice. And it really doesn't when you take it out of harmonies. Harmonies can become very faceless when you take out the imperfections. When you go back and listen to the Beatles, or you go back and listen to Fleetwood Mac or Alabama, or, you know, any of the bands, iconic bands that we've loved, that buzzy harmony comes from imperfection. And so that's kind of another theme in this record of It's a Dying Art that we want to hold on to.
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Hey, it's Kimberly from Little Big Town. Stick around, because we're going to share some new music you're going to love, we hope. The Backstage Breakout single is coming your way in just a few on Backstage Country.

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She hits her knees and bows her head.

0: John Shombe here, subbing for new mama Elena. We're talking with Little Big Town, our host this week on Backstage Country. We've got It's a Dying Art, their brand new album just released last Friday. All right, so what keeps bringing you back into a studio? Four of you together.
1: I think the love of music and still enamored with where it can take you and lead you creatively. I personally think it's the closest thing we have to magic.
2: I was about to say, making magic is like, how exciting and is that?
0: Walk away from this any time and you'll be fine.
2: I don't know. But
1: we just love music and the creative process of exploring all of that. I think we just keep finding new ways to do that and just loving it after all this time.
3: Yeah, it's a joy to remind people to dream, you know, and to believe. And so much happens in a song that can't happen in any other way. And so whether it's healing or you're able to identify with grief in a way that leads you to healing, you know, it's like, it truly is a magical gift. And so, yeah, it's just like the chasing it down is a real joy. Just being able to still do it for 26 years is a joy. And I don't know, it's storytelling that keeps us going. It really is.
0: Well, it's really good storytelling.
3: Thank you.
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0: That was so much fun. Already wrapping up this Thursday edition of Backstage Country. I'm John Chambi in for Elena, along with this week's hosts, Little Big Town.
1: Thanks so much, John. Really love hanging out here and sharing some of the stories behind our new record, It's a Dying Art, and so much more.
0: And we're loving every minute of it. You got one more day in you?
2: 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Meantime, we'll see y'all back here tomorrow on Backstage Country. My name.

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7: Lows dip down to about 57 tonight under mainly cloudy skies, northeast winds 5 to 10 miles an hour. Cloudy skies expected tomorrow, thunderstorms likely. Daytime highs approaching 64. Currently, 64.
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6: Lows level off around 57 overnight under mainly cloudy skies. Easterly winds 5 to 10 miles an hour. Cloudy skies expected Friday. Thunderstorms likely. Highs level off around 64. Currently 63.
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9: Lows level off around 57 overnight under mainly cloudy skies. Easterly winds 5 to 10 miles an hour. Cloudy skies expected Friday. Thunderstorms likely. Highs level off around 64. Currently 63.
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0: a neighborhood, school, kids' teams, where you worship, work, work out, or any other place or group where you choose to belong. 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
2: Harley Davidson, it's not just a motorcycle, it's a community. 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
6: Lows level off around 57. Overnight, under mainly cloudy skies, easterly winds 5 to 10 miles an hour. Cloudy skies expected Friday, thunderstorms likely. Highs level off around 64. Currently, 63.
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1: That's right, Fish. 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
2: No.
1: But
2: moving
1: what do you
2: on.
1: Get? 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
2: Oh, God.
1: Fish, you win a brand new car.
2: Elizabeth Why Mary. Did I win? 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
2: This is rigged.
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7: Mainly cloudy skies expected overnight with lows around 57. Easterly winds at around 5 miles an hour. Thunderstorms likely. Friday, daytime highs approaching 64. Overcast skies. Currently 63.
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3: He's a ranch hand in a pinch, man. 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A cast iron skillet swinging lid flipper. 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

horseback. Now he's a buckskin, 15 hands, five-time team road champion. 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
5: Lows dip down to about 57 overnight under mainly cloudy skies. Winds out of the east at around 5 miles an hour. Thunderstorms likely. Friday, daytime highs approaching 64. Cloudy skies expected. Right now, 59.
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3: Daytime highs approaching 64 today under overcast skies with thunderstorms likely. East winds 8 to 15 miles an hour. Cloudy tonight, storms likely 57. Right now, it's 59 degrees.

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1: Survey of 5,000 adults found nearly half of Americans feel like their lives simply aren't fun anymore. People say they need about 17 extra free hours a week to have the kind of fun they want. 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The survey was commissioned by Dave and Buster's, by the way. They said people need real life experiences to get out and about. Maybe just go to like Dave and Buster's.
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2: Conversations leading off our Friday morning here on the Midwest Farm Report include the Farm Bill. Now, my question for you, when we talk about the Farm Bill, what's your first thoughts now that we've had this back and forth for the last couple of years? 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Let me know by sending us a text at 877-301-FARM. That's 877-3276. Let me know what your first thoughts are when you hear people talk about advancing a farm bill. I'm excited to catch up with ag meteorologist Stu Muck here in just a little bit and see if I can concrete some of my weekend plans based off of his weather forecast. Amid some cooler temperatures and rainy weather, I have some weekend plans to seal in a little bit of summer by canning what might just be the last of my garden produce. So it's really no coincidence that I had to call up Heather Quickenboss. She walks us through some safety tips and tricks, as well as some trends that we're seeing with at-home canning. We'll have details on that story right after this. Pam continues her World Dairy Expo coverage with Amperio on Wednesday, September 13th at 9:30 a.m., booth EH-1206 in the Exhibition Hall. 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
2: As canning and preservation enthusiasts shift from crop to crop, Heather Quickenboss, a UW-Madison Extension human development and relationships educator, says it's important to make sure you're crossing your T's and dotting your I's when it comes to proper preservation techniques. She starts with a reminder on some proper techniques to be used when canning a popular item for this time of year, apples.
4: Oh, now apples are nice because they have that acidity, so we can use the hot water bath. We don't have to use the pressure canner. So anything that's acidic, so most fruits, sometimes tomatoes, and any pickling, we can do in the hot water bath, which steams our house up a little bit, which is when it's still hot in September, not ideal, and is a little easier than that pressure canner because we tend to be scared of that. But with apples, that applesauce, the thing we want to watch for is how thick our applesauce is. And this is why it's important to use a tested recipe, because if our applesauce gets too thick, that middle part of it is not going to get hot enough to kill the bacteria that we don't want in there when we put it on our shelves. So using a tested recipe is always going to be important. If we find recipes online, a lot of folks are putting things online, and we find the cutest websites, the just loveliest social media posts, and these folks are making things look lovely and easy. And we need to just cross-reference that with something like the National Home Food Preservation website, or any of those websites that have food scientists that say this was a tested recipe and this is going to more likely be safe for you than the person who put the cute social media post out.
2: Let's talk about those tested recipes just a little bit. When we say they're tested, what does that mean?
4: What that means is folks in food science test things where they're looking at pH, they're looking at the bacteria that's in there, looking at anything that can grow. Particularly in canning, we're looking at botulism, which is deadly. We're looking at salmonella, we're looking at E. coli, and we need things hot enough to be able to kill those bacteria. So food scientists really look at that. They look at the pH, because pH will change with the heat that we have or the cooling that we have. And so we really want the folks who know the science to do things. I did not do well in chemistry. I will use your information and make sure I use it well and apply it. I'm not the one who should be testing that. And we may have canned all of our lives, right? And we may have done things this way in the 70s or the 80s or the 90s or whenever we were really like into canning. Things have changed. So things like even pumpkin. My family, we used to can pumpkin. We would bake that. We would mash it. We would put it in the jars. That's not the scientifically best thing to do anymore, because again, that middle, depending on how thick that pumpkin is, may not get to the temperature to kill the botulism. And if I'm using that, I would really hate to make someone I love sick because I did things the way we always did.
2: And give us just a little bit of background. You said botulism. What is it? Why do we need to pay attention to it?
4: Oh, so botulism is a fairly mean bacteria that just a little bit of that bacteria can cause some significant bodily harm. And often botulism is the bacteria that will cause death. Often if we maybe have a little salmonella or E. coli, we're going to get sick. And sometimes that causes death, not as prevalent as botulism would.
2: So a lot of different things that can go wrong, or maybe that we need to pay attention to, we'll say.
4: Absolutely.
2: There's all kinds of resources out there, but where do you point people for reliable information?
4: So nicely, we are partnering, UW Extension is partnering with Iowa State University Extension, and there is a call line that folks can have where you get a real human Monday through Friday, I believe from 9 until noon and 1 until 4. And that phone number is 1-866-540-4636. So it's a free call from anywhere. And you can call and ask any questions you want about preservation, about drying, about freezing, about maybe even fermenting.
2: Heather, we like to talk to you because you have a good pulse on what's going on as you receive questions about canning and preservation yourself. What are some trends? What are some recipes maybe that we're seeing people lean towards more right now?
4: So wildly, we are actually getting folks who would like to can butter and can flour and can dried beans. We're seeing some different things with food safety issues right now in the news. We're seeing some recalls. We're seeing folks worried about, is there going to be enough of this? And ever since the pandemic, we've been concerned about running out of things, right? And there's no safe way to can butter. There really is not. You can throw that in the freezer, though. Butter will freeze. Flour as well. There's no safe way to can dried flour. We can keep it on our shelf for a number of months. If we want to keep it longer, the refrigerator can work until you're ready to use that. In the freezer, you can keep flour in that freezer. Same thing with nuts or even dried beans. If we wanted to can dried beans, we'd have to actually hydrate them and have them in a liquid. So one of the things we're seeing and answering questions on right now is, how about this shelf stable stuff? Could I can that and make it last even longer? And the answer, unfortunately, to that one is no.
2: I had never even thought that I should be doing something with my flour aside from having it sit on the shelf. So that's maybe food for thought for my own house.
4: Right? We learn something every day, right? And things even like with nuts, I just pulled some out of my cupboard because I'm like, you know, we probably should eat these. These have been in the shelf for a while and the bags got a little puffy. And so I'm going to do all of the tests for them, right? I'm going to open them up and smell them first. I'm going to just see what that texture is like. And maybe we'll consider eating that after, of course, looking at that date. Also, though, speaking of how long can I keep food, there is another app or a website that I wanted to just tell you about, and that's on foodsafety.gov. There's a food keeper app that actually looks at how long can I keep this on the shelf or in the freezer. And it's kind of nice because sometimes we get a little worried about, oh, this can of beans, you know, was the dates from last week. Can I still use it? And some folks are just going to be like, I'm just going to use it. I don't care. And some folks are like, absolutely not. When that date hits, it's gone. So this app is, or website's a little bit nice in that it gives you some guidelines for how long you can keep things.
2: Oh, hey, one thing I wanted to ask you, as I've been scrolling my social media, I see all kinds of videos of kombucha and a lot of them exploding, things like that. Tell me, Heather, is that something that a lot of people are wanting to do, is kombucha at home?
4: Kombucha is one of those things that people are really starting to do and wanting to do. And actually, the National Center for Home Food Preservation has a tested recipe on it now. So if you would like to try it, absolutely go there and try it. They also have some fermentation recipes. And it's fun. And I've done it. It's a little bit weird because you're like, wait a minute, I'm keeping this stuff on my shelf and there's bacteria growing on purpose, because not all bacteria is bad bacteria, and it can explode because it's making some gas. And so a lot of times with things like sauerkraut, with kombucha, with anything fermented, you need to burp that jar, right? You need to let the gas escape and close it up again and follow all of those directions. So yeah, we're seeing some kombucha out there, and some of it can be really good, and some of it's really not.
2: Heather Quackenboss, UW-Madison Extension's human development and relationships educator. She says that the most important thing is to always cross-check your recipes with ones you know food scientists have studied. She directs people with questions to give that new phone number a call. That number again is 1-866-540-4636. From the southern end of the world's longest barn in Madison, I'm Kylie Allen.
1: 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Stay tuned as Ag Meteorologist Stu Muck gives you the latest forecast in just moments, right here on the Midwest Farm Report.
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2: We sure haven't been short on things to talk about this week as far as news goes. And, you know, our Compeer Financial Ag Weather Update has been the same. Ag meteorologist Stu Muck along with us. Stu, we've kept you busy this week.
14: There's been a lot of things happening. And unfortunately, as we look on toward today and Saturday, we have to talk about rain, and it could very well be heavy. In fact, there are flood watches, already in effect here in southwest Wisconsin. They go into effect by late this evening and overnight. from western into south central Wisconsin. That includes areas like La Crosse, Sparta, Tomah, and down to Richland Center, the Dells, into Madison, all the way south to Janesville, everyone into southwest Wisconsin under that flood watch then as we make our way on through late today and on into the day tomorrow in that area. There may very well be rain amounts easily up to an inch or two and maybe up to three. We expect some very wet conditions will be showing up. There's a frontal boundary still holding off well to our south from northeast Colorado, northern Kansas, Missouri, Illinois, Indiana, and north of that system with a low just starting to really strengthen in Colorado. There are showers and a few thunderstorms from eastern South Dakota, southwest Minnesota, into north central Iowa. That will push on into Wisconsin today, and I expect some rain. Showers, there may already be a thunderstorm this afternoon in western Wisconsin. A little more likelihood thunderstorms may pop up later tonight, and the rain chance lasts into the day Saturday. And like we've said, from southeast parts of Minnesota, northeast Iowa, into western Wisconsin, that 1, 2, or maybe even 3-inch rainfall possibility, not out of the question. I think the heaviest rain will stay kind of south of a line from about Eau Claire to Appleton. South of that, it's heavier. North of that, not quite so much. Far in the north, I'm looking up toward Hayward and Park Falls, maybe a half inch of rain total. But it's going to be more wet when you are further south, no doubt about that. These storms aren't going to be majorly severe, nothing like that. Just a lot of rain coming our way. Winds not too strong. At worst, some wind gusts near 15 and 20, maybe 25 miles per hour. As we head on through Saturday, that could be about the most wind we fight with. But there is going to be rain to get the weekend underway. It may linger still into early Sunday, at least in southern Wisconsin. And then we try to dry it out just a little bit. Some of that lingering rain in the south may stick around toward Monday, finally drying out into next week, at least no new rain. It's going to take longer to dry this up at this time of the year. Temps don't warm up so nicely in the daytime. We don't have a great deal of wind with this. So this moisture is going to stick around for a while, adding to those muddy fields we're going to have to deal with. That's the unfortunate side of what's going on with this one. I'll have forecast details right after this.
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2: Well, hey, Stu, what's the rest of that forecast have in store?
14: Well, Kylie, our Compere Financial Ag Weather Forecast does include rain developing today, even late this morning in western Wisconsin, not till late in the day further in the south and east. I expect some morning fog, some clouds around for the day as well. Temps ought to be in the upper 60s, maybe around 70. Today, east winds will be at around 5 to 15. The rain more likely through the night, showers, possibly a thunderstorm here and there. I'm expecting heavier rainfall with nighttime lows in the mid and upper 50s, east winds about 5 to 15, clouds, showers, still possibly thunderstorms into the day Saturday, temps again in the upper 60s, close to 70, east winds at 5 to 15. The rain holds on Saturday night, may linger into early Sunday in southern Wisconsin. More clouds later in the day. Rain should start ending right on through the day. Only in the mid to upper 60s on Sunday. The northeast winds 5 to 15 could be a little more gusty. And unfortunately, Kylie, in southern Wisconsin, there may still be just a little light rain lingering into Monday. So it's going to be a lot more wet.
2: Well, I'll bring my umbrella to work then on Monday, Stu. Thanks for hanging out with us this week. We'll talk to you again on Monday.
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23: 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Area lawmakers are taking distinct approaches.

0: permit moratorium through the DNR, pointing to unresolved questions about how heavy construction could impact local farmland and groundwater. Meanwhile, Assembly Rep Tara Johnson held a news conference this week focusing on the upcoming battle at the Public Service Commission.
1: Governor Evers proposed increasing intervener compensation in his 25-27 budget, and the GOP on joint finance voted to not approve a single additional dollar. So time and tools are what we are trying to help give our constituents.
0: Johnson plans to introduce a bill next session to restore that legal funding and give state regulators more time to review transmission line filings. The Oktoberfest medallion for this year has been found after four clues. The medallion was discovered around 7 o'clock Thursday night by the Weather Ball at the National Weather Service building on the Bluffs. The finders will receive a cash prize of $500 and a replica of the medallion. They're scheduled to meet with reporters later this morning. A teacher from Bangor who's accused of inappropriate communications with a student has now appeared before a La Crosse judge. Paul Sadergaski is jailed on a cash bond of $10,000 and could be charged with child enticement and possessing child porn. A judge says Sadergaski can have no contact with the Bangor schools and their events and cannot be around anyone under 18 with the exception of his own child. Charges could be filed at a hearing today. A restaurant in La Crosse has held a birthday party for a classic TV show. Thursday marked 54 years since the series MASH debuted on CBS. The party to celebrate the series about an army hospital in the Korean War was held at La Crosse's Vintage Kitchen, owned by local MASH fan Megan Larson.
2: I was kind of a latchkey kid, and MASH was my babysitter, and I love them, and I always have, and they've always been there for me, so I want to be there for them for their 54th anniversary.
0: Actor Jeff Maxwell, who played Private Igor on MASH, sent a video thanking the local guests. One of the city's former fire stations gets national recognition. Fire Station 4 is now on the National Register of Historic Places, located at the corner of Gillette and Liberty Streets on the north side of La Crosse. It was built in 1941 and used by the department until 2 years ago. The Pump House Regional Arts Center is pumping up the music next weekend. On La Crosse Talk Thursday, Colin Thielen talked about the Pump Up the Jam dance party, bringing back the 80s and 90s dance music with the theme Vinyl Night. That dance party will be September 26th at the Pump House, and you can find more information on their website. I'm Brad Williams.
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4: This outlook is somewhat mixed.
3: Agriculture Department economist Carrie Lukowski with the update from the September forecast. Among the findings,
4: net cash farm income is forecast to increase slightly, 0.4%. However, this is less than the rate of inflation. So when adjusted for inflation, net cash farm income is forecast to fall about 2.5%. Net farm income is forecast to fall $4.3 billion or about 2.6%.
3: Cash receipts from commodity sales are expected up 0.3%.
4: With largely offsetting changes in crop versus animal and animal product receipts, receipts for many of the crops are forecast to increase in 2026. Corn and soybean receipts are both expected to increase in 2026 after declining over the last 3 years. For animal and animal products, we're forecasting that receipts for most commodity groupings will be lower in 2026 after they reached a record high in total in 2025. The one exception here are cattle and calf receipts.
3: Delving into other farm income forecast categories from the latest report.
4: Direct government payments are forecast to increase $19.5 billion, or about 70% in 2026.
3: While for expenses,
4: total production expenses are forecast to increase $21 billion. Or 4.5%.
3: On the farm sector balance sheet,
4: assets, debt, and equity are all forecast to increase nominally in 2026, with equity forecast to rise 2.7%.
3: Turning to the latest farm business income forecast for this year,
4: the average net cash farm income is forecast at $121,700. That would be an increase of about 7% from 2025.
3: For households operating a farm,
4: median total farm household income is forecast at $108,460, an increase of almost 5%.
3: USDA will release its next farm income forecast in early December. I'm Rod Bain reporting for the U.S. Department of Agriculture in Washington.

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3: Daytime highs approaching 64. Today, under overcast skies with thunderstorms likely. East winds 8 to 15 miles an hour. Cloudy tonight, storms likely, 57. Right now, it's 59 degrees.
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12: Some representatives, but things have stalled out in the Senate until now. The Senate Ag Committee has finally made a move. Paul Jarvis is president of Wisconsin Corn Growers. This is important for farmers to make some move on this farm bill, isn't it?
13: Absolutely. We've been waiting, for, gosh, it seems like the last couple of years that we've been in D.C. talking to everyone out there and, pushing for this to get through. I have not seen what they pushed out of committee, what the Senate side did, how much stuff they changed from the House bill. Obviously it just came out, but them getting it out of committee is a huge step.
12: This farm bill, is there some things in it that you like, maybe some things you don't like?
13: I guess my biggest thing, it'll be interesting, like I said, and I've not seen what they came through, but, there was a lot of talk about them trying to attach E15 into it. And I would say that's been our biggest push here in Wisconsin, and from Wisconsin corn, is to hopefully get some permanent action on this E15 thing. We're running E15 in Wisconsin year round. There's not a problem. It's a great product. Gas price is doing what they're doing. It could be a huge benefit to the entire country to make that an optional thing. And for me, and when I'm out there and when I've talked to other people, the part that really gets under my skin on the whole thing and why they won't pass it is it's not mandatory. It's an option to be able to sell the stuff. And I think the main reason that's so important is you see, like with Quick Trip in Wisconsin, having all their different pumps and stuff like that. Other parts of the country aren't doing that because they want to have some official legislation behind that so that they don't spend a bunch of money on infrastructure for something that they're not sure of. So I'm really hoping that becomes part of it. That was kind of the main things that we were pushing for when we were out there. And like I said, what came out out of the Senate. You know, I have to look to see what the House had, but I know there was a lot of things as far as crop insurance in there that were good. Keeping that program going, obviously, that's important. And so we'll have to just see what it all is here.
12: I've been told by many people that the biggest thing about getting a farm bill done is the certainty. So farmers like you know exactly what the rules are and what the programs are and what to expect.
13: Well, yeah, absolutely. And I think that's probably, you know, I guess I cannot speak for every farmer in the state of Wisconsin because, you know, I can't do that. But my personal frustrations with this administration is that we keep being told that we're going to get some things done. We're going to get some things done. Well, you can't go to your bank. You can't run a farm. You can't do things with thinking things are going to happen. You need to have some certainty. So I'm really hoping that with getting this through, you know, we can start to maybe get some of that stuff behind us and start working towards other things. But it's very good that they're hopefully going to get this through and give us some certainty on that.
12: When you were out in Washington, D.C., how receptive were the elected leaders to the message?
13: They were really good. You know, actually, we had some really good meetings when we were out there here this last spring, and they know there's problems. They know that they, you know, they listen to us and want to hear our concerns. But again, you know, I just sometimes when I'm there, I just feel like the disconnect between the office and the farm are two different things. You know, they're just on a different timeline there where, you know, everything in farming moves so fast. And you just, for them, things in D.C. don't move fast. And it doesn't matter what it is. It's not farm. It's not, it's everything. It just takes a lot of time. And that's just, that's frustrating. But, you know, they understand that E15 and exports and, you know, the price of diesel fuel right now is a huge problem. They're there. They're listening. And I think they are working to get things done. It's just, in my mind, it'd be nice to see them move a little faster on some things.
12: Anything you'd like to add today?
13: I just hope all the farmers in Wisconsin, the guys that are chopping corn and harvesting potatoes and such right now, I hope everything's going well for everyone and everyone has a safe harvest and we continue to get more developments on this farm bill and hopefully we see it get passed and get to President Trump's desk.
12: So now we await the Senate taking action on the floor and then maybe a reconciliation of the House and Senate bills before it can get to President Trump. Paul Jarvis farms in Washira County and he's the current president of the Wisconsin Corn Growers. For the Midwest Farm Report, I'm Larry Lee.
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3: If there's one thing I could go back in time and change about my collegiate career, I would enroll in a study abroad immediately. I hear stories from my friends who had the opportunity to go abroad and look at different agricultural systems, and they all have positive things to say, and they all walked away learning something new. If you also have an itch to learn more about agriculture abroad, Dr. Rodrigo Worley might have the opportunity for you. Just 2 years ago, Dr. Rodrigo Worley escorted a group of Wisconsin farmers and agribusiness leaders through the major farming areas of his home country, Brazil.
8: They're going again in January of 2027. If you're interested in seeing the size and scale of Brazilian agriculture, listen in to a conversation Dr. Worley has with Pam Yonke.
14: This entire time that I've been here, when people learn that I am from Brazil, they have a lot of questions. Mm-hmm. They just want to know what's all about. And then for many, many times, folks have asked, would you organize a trip? Okay, so that question has come up multiple times. And then a couple years ago, we worked with crop consultants through the WAPAC yep. group here in Wisconsin, and also some farmers through the Wisconsin Soybean Marketing Board. So we had these two groups that had key players within these groups that wanted to go see Brazil. So then I connected with our friends with AgriConnection. So my dear friends, one of them is a former student of mine, works for Bayer Crop Science. Alex is his name. And then Carlos, who is also an extension at North Dakota State University, now close friends. And that's what they do now. They organize this trip. So through a partnership or connections here in Wisconsin, people that want to go. And then we have our colleagues that do a phenomenal job organizing trips. They have taken groups from Kansas to Brazil. They have taken already a group here from Wisconsin, yeah. and the experience was amazing. So last time we went was in the winter of 25. We had 18 stakeholders here from Wisconsin, farmers, industry representatives, and also our independent agronomist, and was a phenomenal trip. We spent some time in my hometown in São Paulo State. We went to Paraná State, which is further south in Brazil, and then we ended in Mato Grosso, where the massive farms are. So we had the chance to see so much, see a lot of things, learn. But it was so special, like spending time with our stakeholders. I mean, we developed very strong friendship. We spent 12 days in a bus, airports, traveling around, bouncing around, having dinner every night. Very high level conversations about agriculture, trying to understand what's happening in Brazil. Brazil is an agricultural powerhouse. There's so much to see there. Just for instance, here, Pam, in my, where I come from in São Paulo, they use a lot of irrigation. They don't have severe winters. Every 2 years, they harvest five crops. So the crop intensity is just amazing. So being able to see that, see the technologies that are being deployed, I thought it was very, very rich in exchange. You know, they had the chance to exchange what they do here, learn about what's happening there. And I think this is what this is all about. I mean, information is priceless. Mm-hmm. You go, you share, and then you get some high-level information back that influence how you think, how you operate. This trip was like a highlight in my career, so we did it once. And we came back. It was very, very successful. A lot of people have been asking about it, and I really hope you get to join us the next one here. So we're coordinating the next one. Our plan is to leave January 2nd. 2027, and then get back on January 10th, 2027. So then we can all get back here before the Wisconsin Ag Classic, which will start January 11th. So at this point, I would love to invite people. If they want to join us, they can reach out to me directly via email. We can share our email here at the end, or just artworley@wisc.edu is our email. So anyone that's interested in going to Brazil, spend about 8 to 9 days there, seeing what Brazilian agriculture is all about, we invite you to consider joining us. And Pam here is going to be joining us, hopefully, so you get to spend the week with me, Pam, and some amazing people that have already signed up for this trip.
8: Well, thank you to the fabulous Farm Babe for that update. I'm looking forward to her coming back next week. I have no doubt she's going to have a whole slew of stories and new information that she learned on her farm tour. Let's transition here and take a look at just some of those numbers that we're seeing come out of Chicago early on a Friday morning. New crop corn trading down 1 3/4 at 528 3/4. New crop soybeans trading down 14 3/4 at 1305. We're seeing cash wheat trade lower 3 3/4 at 723 1/4. New crop wheat lower 3 cents at 744 1/2. Transitioning now to take a look at some of those dairy markets. October class 3 milk is trading a penny higher at 1587 per hundredweight, and November class 3 milk trading up 3 cents at 1618 per hundredweight. This market report is brought to you by JP Tank. From day one, the goal has been simple: to serve American farmers and build the best concrete tanks in the country. JP Tank, because integrity matters. 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Stick around. We'll have a heartwarming story to round out the hour.
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0: in for this next segment here on the Midwest Farm Report. We're saluting the Century and Sesquicentennial Farms here in Wisconsin, along with our friends at Compere Financial. Terry Barr joins us along with Corey William Jenke. He's celebrating a sesquicentennial farm that's over 150 years of farming the same land that his family has for generations. Terry, take it away.
1: We're celebrating the 2026 Sesquicentennial Farms, those carrying on the tradition of family farming for more than 150 years, and the Century Farms, properties that have been in the family for 100 years. We are at the Wisconsin State Fairgrounds, as you can hear, where the awards program takes place. It's brought to you by Compere Financial. Corey William Jenke is celebrating 150 years of his family farming the same land near Bear Creek, which is in the Union Township of Waupaca County. The fifth generation farmer quietly shares how the farm evolved from steam-powered equipment and a family sawmill to a dairy farm, then moving to a modern beef operation, which Jenke started after his dad passed away. His goal now is to continue raising cattle while maintaining the land so important to his family.
2: My dad had a sawmill. I helped him saw logs for our corn crib and our lean-to, help build. A lot of friends and family have helped build the farm the way it is now.
1: So you can stand in one place and probably look all around and you know where everything came from.
2: Pretty much, yeah.
1: What is your goal as you move forward? I mean, you hit 150.
2: Yeah.
1: What do you do now?
2: Just maintain. Try to maintain the property and the land and grow animals and, yeah.
1: Do you have anybody that might be able to take over after you?
2: It's a possibility. Yeah.
1: You do have other family with you, it looks like. Who's with you today?
2: Tom Hendricks. He's a farmer, neighbor farmer that helps me out. I help him out. Went to school. He think he was a year younger than me. So we've been friends pretty much the whole time growing up. And he's got a big dairy farm and he needs help, I go help him. I need help, he comes help me.
1: Nice.
2: So,
1: and then who are the ladies that are here?
2: His future wife and my girlfriend.
1: What does it mean to actually have that kind of support and love?
2: It's great. It's the farming community. I mean, that's what farming is about, helping your neighbor and working together. And yeah.
1: And just getting the recognition. Right. How did that feel?
2: It feels good. My dad was here for the 100, so that was before I was born. Mm-hmm. Yep.
1: Carrying on the tradition, though. Congratulations.
2: Thank you.
1: Again, congratulations to Jenke, who, as you just heard, shares the importance of family and friendships to helping build and sustain his farm for five generations, and of course leading to a Sesquicentennial Farm Award 2026. 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

0: with Mary. How's your Furry Friday doing?
1: Furry Friday. Shaved my legs last night. Thank you so much. But good. I'm doing great.
0: Hold
1: you
0: on,
1: know what?
0: Text the husband
1: week?
0: Back. Yeah, dude, she shaved him. You're all good. Okay.
1: Didn't this week seem so long compared to our short week last week?
0: Yes. Yes. There's so much going on. There's just so many moving parts and whatnot. We're on Q106 in Madison. I'm in Madison for tailgate tomorrow morning.
1: Yay. Yeah. I feel like I'm excited about fall. Tailgates and football and all that stuff.
0: I'm enjoying the weather change. Yeah.
1: Yeah, because I'm done sweating.
0: I'm ready for pants.
1: Me too.
0: And then I've got next week, next Friday, I'm doing Oktoberfest in La Crosse for KQ98.
1: Oh my gosh. That is so funny. Last year you kept, because your birthday is in a week.
0: I'm doing it on my birthday. It's a great way to celebrate. Said no one ever, but it's going to be a lot of fun.
1: Well, I remember last year you sending me all these photos and I was like, what is he? You
0: crazy.
1: Were in.
0: Like, yeah. Like all the outfits and it's such a, if you are anywhere where you're listening to us, if it's Indiana, Michigan, North Carolina, Madison, Wisconsin, Madison, La Crosse, if you can get to La Crosse next week for Oktoberfest,
1: it's crazy.
0: Unbelievable. It's worth it. It's worth it at least once. I think you'll do it more, but at least try it once. It's a lot of fun.
1: You get a birthday present celebrating Oktoberfest.
0: Yes, ma'am, I do. How are you doing? You got a lot of gigs this weekend, or are you taking another lazy weekend?
1: I only have one. I play tonight and I play Sunday. So
0: I have two. Where's tonight?
1: Tonight I'm near Milwaukee. Mm. And then on Sunday I'm in a southwest little town, Cuba City. It's a new place.
0: Near Milwaukee? Are you in Tulsa?
1: No, it's called Hale's Corner.
0: Okay. Yeah.
1: Does that sound right?
0: Yeah, is that a winery? What is that?
1: It's a little bar. It's a cute little bar. It's called the Daily Social. So I'm there tonight from 7 to 10. So hang with the locals, you know, getting around.
0: Love that. Love that. Elizabeth Mary exploring Iowa, Wisconsin, and all the things. That's very good.
1: I can come wherever you want to book me.
0: Yes,
1: book
0: she
1: me.
0: Is easy, easy lemon squeezy, my friends. Okay, let's talk about it. Busy show. Tracy Lee, Nashville T. Is she going to finally dive into the big Florida Georgia line debate she and I had on Wednesday? Yes.
1: Oh,
0: that's going to happen in a couple hours. Definitely, that is going to happen in a couple hours. That being said, I've got dried crocodile head, another celebrity divorce, and the polyester translation. What? I know. It's next in Three Nugs.
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1: Face with Friends, Elizabeth Mary. Elizabeth Mary?
2: Yes?
1: Are you there? Okay. I've got 3 minutes.
2: Oh, I'm like, what? I'm here.
1: Yeah. Just wanted to let you know I had 3 minutes.
2: I'm intently listening.
1: You just want to hear about dry crocodile head.
2: Sure.
1: An Italian man could be facing jail time after the dried head of a critically endangered crocodile was found in his luggage at the airport in northern Italy.
2: Oh, no.
3: Yeah, this is just the crocodile head. I don't understand me. What's the problem?
1: Oh. The man got the crocodile head while on vacation in Miami. He wrapped the head in brown paper to try and hide it from customs and security checks. Apparently, they looked within the paper. He currently is being investigated for smuggling a specimen belonging to a protected species. Could face up to a year in jail, be fined between $23,000 and $230,000.
2: What? Okay, but he probably bought it somewhere, right?
1: Well, he's going to have to flip on more whoever he got him from. You know what I'm saying?
2: That's crazy.
1: I know. You got to be careful with the crocodile head.
2: Well, and going through security, of course they're going to see, and they're going to be like, what is that? X-rays, oh, right? Yeah. Oh, you could see it. Stupid.
1: Maybe he's hoping it would maybe he should have checked it with his luggage. I don't know.
2: I don't know either. Yeah.
1: Speaking of weird heads, have you ever seen the movie Ted 2?
2: No.
1: They make a joke. Yeah, they make a joke about Amanda Seyfried looking like Gollum from Lord of the Rings.
2: Oh my gosh, that's terrible.
1: Hysterical. She was a part of the joke. But this isn't hysterical. She and her husband are calling it quits after 9 years.
2: There's so many new love stories happening and divorces.
1: Many breakups lately. Maybe it's because my reticular activated is active, which is where you just notice things more. But yeah, it's weird. Right. They share 2 children, have mostly kept their life out of the spotlight. Their joint statement said they've been separated for a while and it was the right move for them.
2: Well, I wish them well.
1: I just hope they're not being polyester.
2: What do you mean? What does that mean?
1: Gen Z has a new insult. Nobody wants to be called polyester.
2: Use it in a context.
1: The word is popping up all over TikTok to describe a person, lifestyle, or anything else that seems cheap, fake, generic, or overly manufactured.
3: Oh my God. Elizabeth Mary, that girl is so polyester.
1: Yeah, something trying hard to look impressive, lacking authenticity. One teenager posted his dream New York lifestyle, waking up in a penthouse, doing Bible study, putting on blah, blah, blah, blah, and they called it a polyester lifestyle.
2: Who comes up with these? We need like a dictionary of all these new terms.
1: It'd be great on the website, to be honest with you, if we had one.
2: Right?
1: They said it's going to be, they promised 5 years ago it would be done any day. The slang plays off polyester's reputation as a cheaper alternative to natural fibers. There you go.
2: I mean, I get it. Yeah. I don't think we're polyester. No, we're not.
1: We're legit.
2: We're the real deal.
1: It's basically Gen Z's way of saying something is trying to look expensive or real, but feels cheap and fake. If you are called polyester or mess with your kids a little bit, you know? Listen, Stewie, you've been a little polyester lately.
3: Oh my God, how do you know that? Oh my God. Oh my God, those are your nuts. Yeah.
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9: Daytime highs approaching 64. Today, under overcast skies with thunderstorms likely. East winds 8 to 15 miles an hour. Cloudy tonight, storms likely 57. Right now, it's 59 degrees.
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1: Area lawmakers are taking distinct approaches to protect local landowners as concern grows over proposed high-voltage power lines in southwest Wisconsin. Congressman Derek Van Orden sent a joint letter with three other Republicans calling on Governor Evers to step in with

0: This commission.
1: Governor Evers proposed increasing intervener compensation in his 25-27 budget, and the GOP on joint finance voted to not approve a single additional dollar. So time and tools are what we are trying to help give our constituents.
0: Johnson plans to introduce a bill next session to restore that legal funding and give state regulators more time to review transmission line filings. A teacher from Bangor who's accused of inappropriate communications with a student has now appeared before a La Crosse judge. Paul Sadergaski is jailed on a cash bond of $10,000 and could be charged with child enticement and possessing child porn. A judge says Sadergaski can have no contact with the Bangor schools and their events and cannot be around anyone under 18 with the exception of his own child. Charges could be filed at a hearing today. A restaurant in La Crosse has held a birthday party for a classic TV show. Thursday marked 54 years since the series MASH debuted on CBS. The party to celebrate the series about an army hospital in the Korean War was held at La Crosse's Vintage Kitchen, owned by local MASH fan Megan Larson.
2: I was kind of a latchkey kid, and MASH was my babysitter, and I love them, and I always have, and they've always been there for me, so I want to be there for them for their 54th anniversary.
0: Actor Jeff Maxwell, who played Private Igor on MASH, sent a video thanking the local guests. I'm Brad Williams.
3: 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I think you're going to get a kick out of this one. 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

0: 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Fish with Friends Elizabeth Mary. 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
1: We're going to Smurfland with Elizabeth Mary. What's a piece of relationship advice you'd give your younger self? Oh, let's get deep on this.
0: All right, text question today again. What's a piece of relationship advice you'd give your younger self? Elizabeth Mary, go ahead.
1: Okay, so I would say to not get wrapped up into social norms. And what I mean by this is I got married really young, my first marriage, because you're with someone and I was with him for 6 years and it's just
0: you kind of had to do it.
1: You're already in it so much and you're seeing everyone else get married and do all these things. And I just wish, you know, but we were so young, we didn't know, but that's the next step that you do. And you have this big wedding and you have all this, you know, it's all about the superficial things, not get wrapped up in the timeline and social norms of things.
0: I love that. I love that.
1: If that makes sense.
0: Yeah, I do. I do. Like, don't feel you have to do something.
1: Right. Yeah. Like, just do it on your own time. And if you don't feel it's right, break it off, you know?
0: What's a piece of relationship advice you'd give your younger self? This is a tough one for me because I've always been kind of a dork. And I was always like, I'm going to communicate and I'm going to tell everybody that everything that's on my mind. And I'm going to.
1: Yeah.
0: But I honest to God, nothing is perfect.
1: You know, no.
0: People, it's never, no relationship is perfect. No relationship is 100% perfect.
1: Right.
0: And I think in my younger days, I was kind of looking for that. I'm like, I was like 98%. And I'm like, nope, not 100. Not 100. I mean, that's why I'm divorced, but like I got married when I was 40.
1: Right. But conflict, you learn that conflict is a good thing.
0: Yeah. Yeah.
1: I mean, even in our little friendship, we've had some little spats and it's good, Fish. It makes us stronger in the end.
0: And as long as you realize it's your fault, it's fine.
1: And this is why you're divorced. No, I'm kidding. Right.
0: Yeah, I know. Or what's a piece of relationship advice you'd give your younger self? I can't wait to see your answers on this. It's today's text question of the day.
2: I pledge allegiance to the flag of the United States of America. And to the republic for which it stands, one nation, under God, indivisible, with liberty and justice for all.

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1: Fish with Friends. Yesterday we were having a conversation. So it was like Elizabeth, Mary, myself, Jen, and Dan, the mortgage man. They're all here again. Right now I want to have a little conversation because off the air yesterday, Jen was implying that Dan is really very old, to be honest. And for someone of his age, that his face looks good. Well, I know. And then you wanted to apologize. And then you kind of
2: dug myself in deeper.
1: Kind of made it weird.
2: I was joking.
1: He loves his wife.
2: What? Oh, whatever.
1: You
3: she told him
1: weird.
3: That he has nice skin. He really doesn't have wrinkles.
1: She
3: look
1: did.
3: At his perfect skin.
1: Rubs a lotion on his skin. Yeah.
2: Dan, what's your skincare routine?
3: Do we have one?
1: I bet you it's like Dove soap and a washcloth. I'll bet you $100.
4: I go with the Irish Spring fish.
1: There it is.
3: On your face?
4: Yeah.
3: Are you serious? Me and Jen.
1: Yeah.
2: I know. Exactly.
3: We just try really hard.
2: Dan, you just keep doing what you're doing. I answered the phones at a med spa for a year. I know everything about skincare.
1: Before
2: I got fired.
1: What is it? The new thing is salmon. I don't want to say the word because it could be a naughty word for some places, but salmon excitement stuff that people are rubbing on their face.
2: I learned that at a med spa. Snail mucin is what.
1: No, like the new one is salmon. I was at a med spa. My friend did a photo shoot. It's salmon stuff. Male salmon stuff.
2: Well, I'm talking about medical grade skincare. You're looking good, Dan.
1: Dan. That's,
2: keep doing what you're doing. Do you use your wife's stuff to tell the truth in the bathroom? You put a little on there.
1: Do you sometimes rub some makeup on
4: your face?
1: I don't
4: use my wife's stuff. No,
1: that's it seems really weird. Dan's really uncomfortable. Do you want to flirt with him some more, Jen? Or are you good? I have more music.
2: Flirting.
1: I mean, if you want that, I can fire it up. If you want to flirt,
2: is it rude to ask how old you are, Dan?
4: No, I'm 49.
1: 49.
2: Okay, I was going to guess 41 or 42.
1: Oh, God.
4: Wow, that's really
1: goes.
4: Kind.
1: There she goes. Here it is.
2: Wait, let me do fish.
1: Oh,
2: wait, I already know how old he is.
1: Yeah.
3: Do you know how old I am?
2: Yes.
1: You're 44.
3: No, I'm not.
2: Because I told you should start using retinol. Because again, I answered phones for 1 year at a med spa, and I know everything about.
3: What are you implying,
1: I love
3: Jen?
1: That Dan is using that you Irish should start. Springs, and he's great. And Jen's like, you need help, girl, and you're 10 years younger.
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1: This year's search for the Oktoberfest medallion in La Crosse has ended just after four clues. The medallion was discovered on Thursday night around 7 o'clock. It was by the weather ball at the National Weather Service building on the Bluffs. The finders are scheduled to meet with reporters at the fest grounds later today. As Minnesota continues its statewide universal free school meals program, Wisconsin lawmakers remain divided by party on whether to follow suit. La Crosse Education Association President Jill Shams, head of the teachers union, highlighted why she personally believes providing daily breakfast and lunch is a necessary investment for all students.
2: Kids need to eat. They cannot learn on an empty stomach. Breakfast and lunch, it's not a huge cost in the grand scheme of things to feed children a good lunch, a good breakfast when they get to school. And to say, well, we shouldn't do it because of this pocket of people, that diminishes all of the people that really do need it.
1: Shams says withholding free meals over concerns that higher income families might benefit ultimately hurts the students who need support most. Area lawmakers at both the state and federal level are taking distinct approaches to push back against proposed 765 kilovolt transmission lines in the Driftless region. Under state law, primary utility routing authority sits with the Public Service Commission and not the governor. Meanwhile, Democratic State Assembly Rep. Tara Johnson brought pushback from the district straight to the state capitol during a news conference on Wednesday.
3: We've heard from many constituents, and I know this is true of all of my colleagues along either of these routes, that they need more time and they need more tools to engage meaningfully in the process so that their voices can be heard.
1: Johnson says local groups need time and legal backing to prepare for the state review process. Proposals for a new riverfront campground and a wellness resort were supposed to be up for review last night by the La Crosse Park Board. The meeting was canceled on short notice. I'm Brad Williams.
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2: Tri-states country. Fish with friends. We got a busy hour ahead of us. Obviously, it's about today's text question of the day, which we're going to get into here in about 20 minutes. What is a piece of relationship advice you would give your younger self? We've gotten great answers. But, Jen, we've got good news and bad news from our good friend Jen. She's going to give it to us next.
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1: Fish with friends, Elizabeth, Mary, and I hanging out with our good friend, Jen. She wants to have a conversation about something. Jen will text me sometimes and she'll say, hey, you've been working too hard. I've decided that I found something that we should discuss on the air.
2: So I was up very late last night after I had done all of our news preparation for the week.
1: Yeah.
2: And had time for some fun stuff. So I have two important breaking news stories.
1: These are fun stories, according to Jen.
2: Well, it's like celebrity stuff.
3: Oh,
2: so I have one person I love. You know, there are people in your life, they're what's it called, Teflon. They can do no wrong. It doesn't matter who they are. What, like, I love Britney Spears. I just love her. I don't know.
3: Same.
2: Why.
3: Yeah.
2: Right. So, and then there are people that they could save humanity. They could bring peace to earth, but I'd still hate them.
1: Yeah.
3: Yes.
2: I have one of those too. So I have, so what do you want to hear first? Positive or negative?
1: Positive.
3: Positive.
2: Okay. Cause she's cute and fun. Have you heard the big news about Jennifer Lawrence?
1: I love Jennifer Lawrence is one of my favorite. I love that she just went, especially at the beginning of her career and in her 20s, she was like, before she had the kid or whatever, she was like, hey, I'm at a party with a bunch of local celebrity or Hollywood celebrities and I'm drunk. And I walk over to Steven Spielberg and I go, oh my God. You know what I mean?
2: Like, she has two kids now, I think, right?
3: I love her.
2: She has two children, right?
1: She's very
2: cool.
1: Doesn't she? I love her.
2: So.
1: I bet you she smells good.
2: So she is back on Instagram.
1: Okay.
3: Oh, it's okay.
2: Huge, huge news. However,
1: this is huge
2: there's
1: news.
2: A huge caveat. There's a big, big, big but.
1: Okay.
2: But on one condition.
3: Okay.
2: She says, okay, she already has over 1 million followers. She only posted like four times. She says, I'm giving it a shot.
1: Yeah.
2: The first person, if anybody says anything negative.
1: Oh, come on.
2: I will quit immediately, full stop, no questions asked. If anyone thinks something mean, I will know, and I will quit.
1: Do you think that, how long do you think she'll make it? That's the game we're playing.
2: She must not even still be on there.
1: Yeah.
2: Please be mindful that any mean or aggressive comments can affect the baby. And I was like, oh my God, she's pregnant. And then she said, it's me. I'm the baby.
1: I love her.
2: I do too.
1: I just love her.
2: And then she goes on this whole diatribe about social media, technology.
1: Elizabeth won't know that word.
2: There's no way.
1: Okay.
2: But now that she's thrown down the gauntlet, someone will on purpose say something negative.
1: 1,000%.
3: Absolutely. Wait, so she's still on right now, it looks like.
1: Okay, well, we'll see. I mean, you know, I mean, it's Jennifer Lawrence and someone's going to do something. Someone's going to ruin it.
2: Yeah, she says it's not like I'm unplugged. I'm on there, but I'm a voyeur. I watch. I don't speak. She said she got in a TikTok fight with somebody last week. She said, I get in big fights on TikTok. Last year, I was in the comment section, and one girl was like, oh, my gosh, how old are you? Get a life.
1: That's amazing. Okay.
2: I know.
1: That's Jen's good news story. Her bad news story is coming up here in just a little bit. By the way, sounds a lot like Jennertainment, and that was yesterday, but that's cool. Don't worry about it.
2: It's a crossover.
3: Oh, I love it. I'll take it.
1: Cross-promoting, is that what it's called, I think? Yeah.
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17: Cloudy skies expected today with thunderstorms likely. Daytime highs approaching 64. Winds out of the east, 8 to 15 miles an hour. Cloudy again tonight. Storms likely. Lows around 57. Right now, 59.
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1: Area lawmakers are taking distinct approaches to protect local landowners as concern grows over proposed high-voltage power lines in southwest Wisconsin. Congressman Derek Van Orden sent a joint letter with three other Republicans calling on Governor Evers to step in with an immediate moratorium through the DNR, pointing to unresolved questions about how heavy construction could impact local farmland and groundwater. Meanwhile, Assembly Rep. Tara Johnson held a news conference this week focusing on the upcoming battle at the Public Service Commission.
2: Governor Evers proposed increasing intervener compensation in his 25-27 budget, and the GOP on joint finance voted to not approve a single additional dollar. So time and tools are what we are trying to help give our constituents.
1: Johnson plans to introduce a bill next session to restore that legal funding and give state regulators more time to review transmission line filings. A teacher from Bangor who's accused of inappropriate communications with a student has now appeared before a La Crosse judge. Paul Sadergaski is jailed on a cash bond of $10,000 and could be charged with child enticement and possessing child porn. A judge says Sadergaski can have no contact with the Bangor schools and their events and cannot be around anyone under 18 with the exception of his own child. Charges could be filed at a hearing today. A restaurant in La Crosse has held a birthday party for a classic TV show. Thursday marked 54 years since the series MASH debuted on CBS. The party to celebrate the series about an army hospital in the Korean War was held at La Crosse's Vintage Kitchen, owned by local MASH fan Megan Larson.
3: I was kind of a latchkey kid, and MASH was my babysitter, and I love them, and I always have, and they've always been there for me, so I want to be there for them for their 54th anniversary.
1: Actor Jeff Maxwell, who played Private Igor on MASH, sent a video thanking the local guests. I'm Brad Williams.
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5: Fish with Friends, a lot to do in the next little while. We've got the National Tea coming up with Miss Tracy Lee in a little over 30 minutes. Jen gave us the good news a few minutes ago. Now she's going to give us the bad news. That'll be in 20 minutes next. It's all about today's text question of the day. What's a piece of relationship advice that you'd give your younger self? Text and message via the app because your answers are next.
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He's a ranch hand in a pinch, man. 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Cause she's a gold digger with a quick trigger. A cast iron skillet swinging lid flipper. Now he's a double wide on the county line.

horseback. Now he's a buckskin, 15 hands, five-time team rope champion. She never liked him, she don't need him. Hell, she don't even know how to feed him. She ain't a cowgirl,

0: KQ98 Tri-States Country. Fish with friends. It's today's text question of the day. It's a good one. What's a piece of relationship you'd give your younger self? Elizabeth, Mary, and I are talking about it off the air because we make so many mistakes, but it builds who we are, right?
1: Right. I wouldn't. Yeah. My divorce and relationship with my ex-husband, I wouldn't trade it.
0: Yeah. But that being said, you know, not everything's going to be perfect. Would have been what I said. And yours was don't date? What was yours again?
1: No, it was just like, I think when I was younger, I got wrapped up in social norms and timelines of things. I mean, I was young.
0: Yeah. Well, and your first boyfriend ended up, you know, being into guys. So
1: you are, like, why do you always have to bring that up?
0: It's Fish. Just such a great answer.
1: Text, no, it's not.
0: Next question of the day. Fish with friends, what's your answer?
2: Hey, Fish, I would tell myself, don't settle. Just don't settle. That's
1: a good one.
0: Yeah. Are we possibly going through a divorce at some point, or did we just...
2: No, thankfully not. We thankfully didn't settle enough beforehand, but there still could have been some time saved, so don't settle.
0: Hamburger.
1: I love that.
0: I love that one. Question for you. Are you in a good one now?
2: I am. I held out, and I'm in a good one now.
0: Okay, thanks. Have a great day.
2: You too.
0: All right, Elizabeth, Mary, let's jam through some of these before we get to last call. Today's text question of the day, what's a piece of relationship advice you would give your younger self? Here we go. Let's go to

0: church.
1: I love it. We could take all these and write a book about this. Okay, so there's some good answers. I loved this one. Be vulnerable.
0: Oh, I like that.
1: I feel like that's good. That kind of goes with your like communication, being vulnerable. Ooh, this guy, which you would call brother in pain, has been burned. If she cheats once, she will, in all caps, underline, do it again.
0: Damn. Okay.
1: Someone got hurt. Okay, this is probably my favorite, and you're going to laugh at me. But keep your independence outside of your relationship and never lose your identity. I love that because I do think you get wrapped up in each other.
0: Yeah, that's fair.
1: But it's good to keep your own interests and have your own, like, I have my mommy nights out, and that's kind of my thing.
0: I was
1: going to
0: say, you literally perform music with your husband, and you own a... yeah, I'm like, how's that going for you?
1: He's always like, why do you have to go to a date or a mom's night out? I'm like, because I need a night. No, but no, I think that's really important to keep your own identity.
0: 110%. I do agree with you on that one. I think that's a great way to get to last call here. Fish with friends, what's a piece of relationship advice you'd give your younger self?
2: You are more important than any of these relationships you're going through. So take the bad with the good and know that if you're by yourself later in life, it's because you chose you over them.
0: I love that.
1: I feel like we just went to church on that one.
0: Amen. I love that.
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1: Fishing with friends, hanging out with my good friends, Elizabeth, Marianne, Jen. So, earlier in the day on our beautiful Friday, Jen, about 30 minutes ago, said she found two stories, good news and bad news. Now, the good news ended up being about Jennifer Lawrence, but it's Jennifer Lawrence finally on Instagram. Jen was actually talking about something that Jennifer Lawrence said on Instagram. Here it is.
2: So, yeah, I'm giving it a shot. And if anyone says anything negative, I will quit. Maybe. No questions asked. If anyone thinks something mean, I'll know. I'll know.
1: I think she's the cutest thing ever in the world. Without a
3: I want to start talking like her.
1: So, yeah.
3: How you doing? This is Elizabeth Mary 2.0.
1: Lawrence. Yeah. Okay, Jen, that was the good news.
4: Now Jen doesn't look phased at all by us anymore.
1: Care. She's just tuned
4: She's like, whatever, you idiot. Like, this show's Let
1: dumb.
4: Me talk.
1: She hates the show. Okay, Jen, what's the bad news?
4: Oh no. Wait.
1: Do you need your bad news music, Jen? Or are you?
5: No. That's probably good news for everybody else. I just don't like him, and I never have, and I never will. And this story just solidifies and perpetuates my
1: She's
5: negative.
1: She's not going to know what that means. Okay, go on.
5: My negative vibes for the NFL season is upon us.
1: Oh, God. What are you doing? Slam the NFL. Okay.
5: So who doesn't have their own podcast anymore in the NFL, right?
1: Yeah.
4: You're not wrong.
5: So Fish can guess who this is about. My favorite human on the planet.
1: Travis Kelce?
5: No. Guess again.
1: The football player?
5: Yes.
4: Tom Brady.
1: David Beckham.
5: Tom Brady's number two.
1: Oh, okay.
4: Okay.
5: Number one.
1: Patrick Mahomes.
5: 42-year-old Pittsburgh Steelers quarterback.
1: Oh, Aaron Rodgers. I should have gone there.
5: Aaron Rodgers.
1: I don't know why I didn't do that.
5: Let's see. What does Aaron Rodgers have to say?
4: Is he still with that lady?
1: He's
4: that
1: married.
4: Woman?
5: He's married to it.
1: Yeah.
5: Now, let's investigate. Let's investigate.
1: Okay.
5: He wanted to air his grievances. He leveled accusations about Shailene Woodley and Danica Patrick.
1: Yeah, I saw
5: Let's see what he has to say about them, shall we? Because I care what Aaron Rodgers thinks about
1: them,
5: right?
1: He dated both of them. Shailene Woodley is from
5: He was engaged
1: Divergent,
5: to
1: Right?
5: Yes, I think. Anyway.
1: So, Danica Patrick race car. Yeah.
5: It's not just football podcast. The four-time NFL MVP who was engaged to Woodley until early 2022, dated Patrick for 2 years before they split in 2020. So he says on his podcast, and he was on with some other football player, Cam Hayward. Anyway, he says, yes, I dated these two women who nobody gives an F about unless they drop my name in the same sentence.
1: He is such a
5: really?
1: Douche sometimes. Okay go
4: Wait,
1: on.
4: What does his wife say about that?
1: She didn't care. She's got, he's
5: he doesn't
1: just
5: even
1: reconciled
5: come
1: with
5: this
1: his,
5: whole thing.
1: Yeah.
5: This whole hour long show. He never even mentions her, which
1: he's
5: she blue earth or she's a Wiccan or a pagan or what's her name? Earth blue,
1: Magician.
5: Blue earth, whatever.
1: Siren. Yeah.
5: So
1: sexy.
5: He says, their version of history is not what actually happened. It's like,
1: not.
5: I'm this monster.
1: Well,
5: he says, when you proposed to Woodley, it felt like she makes it seem like she was forced to make a decision. She could have said no, because the way I remember it, a couple days after our engagement, he alleges, he says that she expressed interest in being intimate with another different unnamed man prior to their
1: so
5: wedding.
1: So let's stop there. When he proposed
5: to,
1: let's talk about that first. Ooh, hall pass. So let's talk about this real quick. When he proposed to Woodley, was it like a game show? Was he like, all right, Shailene, if you accept this ring, you get what's behind door number one. And maybe it's that other man that you wanted. If you don't, you don't get door number one, you get door number two. Like, what, like, how is it, how is she forced into saying yes?
5: No,
1: that doesn't make sense.
5: Not.
1: To me.
5: Okay. And then it's his side. The truth is always in the, never believe anything anybody tells you.
1: I think it's in the middle. Go ahead.
5: It for sure is. He says for her to insinuate, and she's all over the place saying, I ruined her life and I was the reason for her depression. The actuality
1: well,
5: is she
1: was.
5: Had taken off the, he proposed in December. She had taken off the ring by March. We tried to get back together. It never
1: worked.
5: She literally told me, I don't want to be with you after we tried reconciliations.
1: Based on
5: blah,
1: time
5: blah,
1: constraints
5: blah.
1: Placed on us by management, give me 20 seconds on the next one.
5: Oh.
1: Danica Patrick.
5: So Danica Patrick, she's the one who was off in the media saying that he left, Danica Patrick that said about Aaron Rodgers, he leaves a trail of blood behind him with women.
1: Wow. Okay, well, that's not necessarily wrong. That's Aaron Rodgers. And that was the bad news from Jen, just because she doesn't like him. That's understandable. God. Hey, we're about 20 minutes away from the Nashville Tea with Miss Tracy Lee.

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1: This year's search for the Oktoberfest medallion in La Crosse has ended just after four clues. The medallion was discovered on Thursday night around 7 o'clock. It was by the weather ball at the National Weather Service building on the Bluffs. The finders are scheduled to meet with reporters at the fest grounds later today. As Minnesota continues its statewide universal free school meals program, Wisconsin lawmakers remain divided by party on whether to follow suit. La Crosse Education Association President Jill Shams, head of the teachers union, highlighted why she personally believes providing daily breakfast and lunch is a necessary investment for all students.
2: Kids need to eat. They cannot learn on an empty stomach. Breakfast and lunch, it's not a huge cost in the grand scheme of things to feed children a good lunch, a good breakfast when they get to school. And to say, well, we shouldn't do it because of this pocket of people, that diminishes all of the people that really do need it.
1: Shams says withholding free meals over concerns that higher income families might benefit ultimately hurts the students who need support most. Area lawmakers at both the state and federal level are taking distinct approaches to push back against proposed 765 kilovolt transmission lines in the Driftless region. Under state law, primary utility routing authority sits with the Public Service Commission and not the governor. Meanwhile, Democratic State Assembly Rep. Tara Johnson brought pushback from the district straight to the state capitol during a news conference on Wednesday.
3: We've heard from many constituents, and I know this is true of all of my colleagues along either of these routes, that they need more time and they need more tools to engage meaningfully in the process so that their voices can be heard.
1: Johnson says local groups need time and legal backing to prepare for the state review process. Proposals for a new riverfront campground and a wellness resort were supposed to be up for review last night by the La Crosse Park Board. The meeting was canceled on short notice. I'm Brad Williams.
4: Here's another country goodie from back in the day.
5: Back in the day.
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1: 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Fish with friends, Miss Tracy Lee. It's Friday. A couple days ago, she did the Nashville Tea, and she dodged. She should run for office. I'm not going to lie. She dodged some things, didn't she? We're going to talk about them today. We are. We're going to talk about it, okay? A little thing called Stagecoach, okay. A little bad losing, all right? Miss Tracy Lee, we're throwing it down next with the Nashville Tea.
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1: Fish with friends, hanging out with my good friend, Miss Tracy Lee, who is doing the Nashville tea from home today. Is that, what the heck was that black thing in your ear? Was that your was that your bangs? Did they get disconnected?
2: No, it's my dog. It's Banjo. He is trying to be a part of this conversation so bad.
1: Is Banjo excited for Ole Miss, or am I crazy?
2: Oh, gosh, we're so ready for this game to be over. Banjo, get down. Okay. We're so ready for this game to be over. I can't stand it.
1: Why is that?
2: I cannot stand Lane Kiffin. Oh. I am ready for this to be done. He is such an egotistical maniac, but I loved him when he was ours. That's what makes it
1: That's
2: hurt.
1: That's the hard part, so, isn't it? Yeah, it's kind of like,
2: yes.
1: When, yeah, I know it's like when you and I were dating, you loved it because I was yours, and now we're apart, and you just don't want to hook up anymore.
2: You know, however you've got to understand it, that's fine.
1: It's my story, Tracy Lee. You're whatever. You're not even honoring your bets that you made last year.
2: Okay, for those of you that are not aware, Fish and I were talking about Florida Georgia Line. I did not think they were going to get back together, so we made a bet that if they did get back together, I would send him to see a Florida Georgia Line show.
1: Yeah, because she's
2: I didn't
1: got
2: know
1: that
2: it was
1: going
2: to be Stagecoach.
1: You do have that power. You do have that power, though, right? And you make that big money, that management money.
2: I don't. If you've ever been in management radio, you know I'm one paycheck away from the welfare line. That is
1: she runs
2: is.
1: A radio station down south. That's why we get the old Nashville tea from her. She's totally connected. I'm thinking first class. I'm thinking adjoining rooms. Are we going to, I mean, you're going to join me? Are you going to get out for that? I don't know. Florida Georgia Line. Because
2: I'm thinking you'll be lucky to get a yurt.
1: I think I'll be lucky enough to get the bottle of bourbon I gave you as the out for your bet. Like that was.
2: I forgot about that. Search. If you'll remind me when we're not on the air, I'll be glad to get you that bourbon.
1: Yeah.
2: I just forget.
1: Let's just get you out of this bet because I think that you just put yourself into thousands of dollars. This Stagecoach, everything about Stagecoach looks good. Now, can you explain it to people that are new to the party?
2: What Stagecoach is?
1: Yes.
2: It's just a party. Like, it is literally a party where people get together. It's like a big festival. And 2027 is going to be one of the wildest years ever. Let me run down some of these acts. Night one, Riley Green is headlining. Hardy's going to be there. Brothers Osborne,
1: nice.
2: Shaboozy, Gretchen Wilson, Caitlin Butts. But night two, you've got Zach Top, Willie Nelson, Journey, Stephen Wilson Jr., and The Fray, along with Dasha. So it's kind of all over the place.
1: You could send me my first night. Could be night two, by the way, if that's
2: okay,
1: cool.
2: Okay, so the last night, which is the one I thought you wanted to go to,
1: it is.
2: Garth Brooks is headlining with Kelly Clarkson, Pitbull, Turnpike, Troubadours, Matchbox 20, David Lee Roth, Melissa Etheridge, and more. And Florida Georgia Line is going to be reunited for the first time during
1: No, I'm saying you're sending me to the last night. I'm saying the Florida Georgia Line night is the last night, but you could send me to the other one as well if you want, because you have all that money. Do they just give me a press pass, dude? Give me a press pass. Give me media. Give me credentials. You can't send people from your company. You got to send me. As long as you don't get in trouble. This Stagecoach is huge. And by the way, if you've ever heard of Coachella.
2: Yeah.
1: That's where Stagecoach is.
2: It's the country version.
1: Yeah.
2: Yeah.
1: Stagecoach is literally on that lot. So I'm going to need
2: Here's
1: VIP.
2: The thing. Like, I don't think you can say one's country and one's pop because they all just kind of mesh together now.
1: Oh, yeah. But again, I'm going to need VIP. My buddy went to Coachella without VIP. He said it was miserable. So you're going to have to get the VIP tent experience, please, with the cooling tent would be nice. It's an extra
2: okay.
1: $500.
2: I just want to go on record as saying I am well connected in the industry, but I'm in Jackson, Mississippi.
1: Yeah.
2: We're the butthole of the country.
1: Yeah, that's right.
2: Do you think that I really have that much
1: Tracy
2: pull
1: Lee,
2: in Nashville?
1: How important, I don't know about you, but how important do you think one's butthole is? Like, you are so important to us. The butthole is so important. I could break it all down for you, but I just don't know. I think she's going little potty right now. I think it's, you're welcome. You're welcome. I know you're going to use that. I know you're going to use that.
2: Thank you.
1: You're welcome.
2: Thank you.
1: Yeah.
2: No, I'm just going to sit here and pucker. Let's talk about Shania Twain, okay?
1: Oh.
2: She told Us Weekly that she wants to record with none other than Harry Styles, okay? Harry Styles just announced a tour that he is going on. I want to say it was last week. Tickets went on sale this morning. I know he's doing a couple of nights in every city where he's been. I know he's going to be in Atlanta for a couple of nights in May of 2027.
1: Nice.
2: So how do you think a duet with Shania and Harry would work? Now, Shania is like, that would be a dream for me to get in the studio with him and just pump out some ideas. Whatever would come of it,
1: back.
2: But he's so busy right now, so I don't know.
1: Shania, like, put it this way. Harry's in a whole different universe compared to Shania. And I know, and yeah. I understand it's Shania, but I'll bet she's like, yeah, I want to get in the room. Yeah, you do, Shania. If I were Shania's agent, I'd be like, yes, you do. Show some knee. Maybe he's okay. got mommy issues. Come on.
2: Can I ask a question about this that is so inappropriate?
1: Yeah, well, I think we just spoke about buttholes, so I think we're good.
2: We did.
1: Yeah.
2: You know what I think I'm going to do? I'm going to think about this for a second before I ask this question, and we'll come back to it in the Nashville tea, because I need to just think about whether I want to do this or not.
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19: Cloudy skies expected today with thunderstorms likely. Daytime highs approaching 64. Winds out of the east 8 to 15 miles an hour. Cloudy again tonight. Storms likely. Lows around 57. Right now it's 61 degrees.
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1: Fish with friends. Miss Tracy Lee's doing the Nashville Tea. Girl, where were you? Where are you going? Come on now, the Florida Georgia line. What are we doing?
2: We had to talk about Stagecoach. We had to talk about all the acts and how it really is the place to be next year if you like country music. But quite honestly, if you like any kind of music, because Pitbull's going to be there. So I don't necessarily think he may be the only person that hasn't put out a country album
1: is
2: yet.
1: Pitbull, you know, our old friend Connie always wanted to see Pitbull, and I do as well. Is Pitbull there the night that you have to send me?
2: I don't know. I'll have to check my notes.
1: You've confirmed.
2: But there is a massive country star that wants to collaborate with a massive pop star. And I just don't know if collaboration is in her best interest.
1: All right. Well, it's coming up in the Nashville Tea next.
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0: passes, whatever it was. And then we started to dig into that she's in Jackson, Mississippi, which is the backside or the holy of the buttus of the world. We then spoke about the importance of what the holy butt whole thing is. And I'm trying, I try not to keep saying that word, Tracy Lee. But then you said you really wanted to dig into that a little bit more, which is really inappropriate. But go on.
1: I didn't want to dig into that, into the hindquarters. I did want to dig into Shania Twain wanting to work with Harry Styles.
0: Okay.
1: Here's my thing, and I hesitated whether to say this, and I apologize if you can hear my dogs fighting in the back. They're trying to warn me.
0: Can't hear anything. Can't hear anything. Okay, they probably are, though.
1: Good. Okay, here we go. Harry Styles is known for loving the women.
0: Yeah, he is.
1: Okay?
0: It's like your boy. He's like a good-looking, rich, talented version of me and younger.
1: Okay, we'll go with that.
0: Yep.
1: And Shania Twain.
0: Mm-hmm.
1: Do you think he would try to put the moves on her? Or do you think she would?
0: I wouldn't if I were him. I think that I have a friend in the music industry that was allegedly hit on by a massive, massive female country star. And he's like, yeah, it's a little scary. It's a little scary. She came at him pretty heavy. She has a bunch of number ones this year. Everybody's been talking about her. But my point is,
1: no way. Yeah. I know who you're talking about. There's no way that happened.
0: I think that I talked about it off the air. I don't want to get in. My point is,
1: there's like, no way that happened.
0: The age spread thing, I mean, it matters. If I'm Harry Styles, just to get a taste of Shania Twain's talent would be great because of what she's done. But
1: agreed.
0: I don't know. If you're Shania, do you go for him? Is Shania married? Is she single? Is she single?
1: I don't know. I can't remember. I know she was remarried. I don't know. I just think, and here's my hesitation. They can do whatever they want to. They're adults. Sure. But here's my thing. I don't want her to get hurt because Harry Styles, I feel like, is a play. You know? Like, didn't he leave Taylor Swift, like, pretty famously?
0: Beat up. Yeah, I think Shania, here's one thing I've noticed about older women. As I've gotten older, and then coincidentally, so do the women, they have more confidence. Well, actually, that's not true at all. To be honest with you, I think that was the biggest problem. No, I don't think he should. I hope he doesn't do it. You're right.
1: Yeah, I'm just kind of hoping for Shania's sake. I mean, again, they're consenting adults. They can do whatever they want to. But I think he would hurt her.
0: Do you want me to send a message out right now?
1: If you could get in touch with Harry and just tell him.
0: Dear sweet baby Jesus, please don't let the hairy man touch Shania's Twain's. We need to keep them safe. We need them to be okay. The more you know. Tracy Lee, you have a good weekend, girl.
1: Thank you. You too.
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1: Fish with friends. Miss Tracy Lee's doing the Nashville Tea right now. We had a deep conversation about a thing called Stagecoach. It's the coach. It's country's Coachella, if you will. Except, yeah. Like Tracy Lee said, it's intermingling. We're talking about that Florida Georgia Line. Her giving me VIP.

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1: Fish with friends, hanging out with my friend Elizabeth Mayer right now. You know, we're rolling into the weekend. We've got a little over an hour left in the show, and I want to talk to you about something.
2: What's that?
1: Elizabeth Mayer, does your significant other sound like a buzzsaw at night? Because scientists have taken a better look at what causes snoring and a possible fix. I can fix your husband with science.
2: Okay, explain.
1: Okay, so I have a CPAP, I have sleep apnea. Anything about sleep and fixing sounds exciting. By the way, okay, so if the person sleeping next to you sounds like a chainsaw, scientists now have a better idea of exactly what's going on and how it might eventually be quieted down, okay?
2: Okay.
1: Soft tissue back of your throat plays a role in snoring, which I knew that. Researchers say the noise is mostly created when the tissue flaps. Your husband's flappy tissue is causing his snoring. Elizabeth Mayer.
2: Wow, did you just solve like all marital problems?
1: It's almost like a read in a musical interest. Those snores can hit about 75 decibels. That's roughly as loud as a vacuum cleaner. Was he that loud before he got a CPAP?
2: He was really loud. And I would do like the little nudge all the time and then act like I'm sleeping.
1: Well,
2: one time hit him with a pillow and then
1: did you really?
2: Like, rolled over. Yeah.
1: Well, listen, you need to make that soft tissue a little harder.
2: Ow.
1: So it doesn't flap around as much. Researchers are looking at whether they could lead to better ways to turn down the volume. And so I don't know if you rub Viagra on the back of your throat. I don't know what the hell you do to make the soft tissue harder.
2: Wait, no, we are not going to do that. Wait, you were a big snorer though before your CPAP?
1: That's, oh yeah. Oh my God. That was why. That was, yeah. I was a snorer and I stopped breathing.
2: Yeah. You were like the.
1: Yeah. She counted up to 26 seconds or something like that. Oh, yeah. And I'll tell you right now, having a CPAP, being single, the ladies love a guy that's putting on the old Top Gun
2: mask. I know.
1: Mask. Yeah,
2: my husband said it's so demasculating.
1: Demasculating?
2: That's a good word.
1: Demasculating?
2: Wait, is that a word?
1: It's emasculating. But yeah. Oh, Jesus.
2: I was trying to make Jen proud. I was trying to make Jen proud.
1: We're done.
2: Demasculating.
1: Just go rub something on your flappy tissue. You'll be fine.
2: Ew.
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4: 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We'll talk about it. 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
15: Cloudy skies expected today with thunderstorms likely. Daytime highs approaching 64. Winds out of the east 8 to 15 miles an hour. Cloudy again tonight. Storms likely. Lows around 57. Right now it's 59 degrees.
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0: 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Fish with Friends, going to drop some knowledge. Elizabeth Mary in 20 minutes. I keep you going, don't I? Keep you on the wheel, don't I?
1: You do.
0: Here's my big question for you. Does your husband keep you going? Because if you're having trouble in the intimacy department, this married couple of 20 years is using technology to get uniquely creative. Yeah, we're going to talk about it next.
2: KQ98.

0: friends. I've got Elizabeth, Mary, Jen, Dan the Mortgage Man. We could talk about the city of Chicago right now for 40 minutes if you guys want, because they're bonding. Because Dan, Jen, you lived there for what, 14 years?
1: 19 years.
0: 19 years. And Dan, you grew up in Chicago, right?
2: I did, but I moved here when I was 21. So,
0: okay, so you moved to Wisconsin.
2: I've been
0: when you
2: here
0: were 21.
2: For.
0: Okay.
2: Yep, so I've been here 28 years.
0: Elizabeth, Mary, you're married. You're from Iowa. You grew up on a dairy farm. I grew up in Michigan in the Lansing area. Jen grew up in the Detroit area. None of this has to do with what I want to talk about, just so you know.
1: Well, good.
0: Okay. So,
1: well, great.
0: Here's what I want to ask you guys. Okay, so Dan, you've been married for 15 years? Crap.
2: No, 18. Nice, Elizabeth Mary.
1: Thank you. I listen.
0: What do you guys remember? Mary, Elizabeth Mary, you've been married for 8 years?
1: No, it'll be 4 years in
0: four
1: February.
0: Years. Okay. Jen, you're not married.
3: Don't even. Look, you just skip over me.
0: Yeah, like, okay.
3: Just skip over me. Don't waste everybody's time.
0: So Dan's at 18 years. So think about this 7 years from now. After 25 years together, two New York teachers with twin daughters say work kids and aging parents had pretty much killed their love life. I call it balloon animals. Elizabeth Mary calls it a glitter party or something like that.
1: I call it confetti.
0: Confetti, yeah. Anyway, so their solution? An AI-powered intimacy chatbot.
1: No.
0: Jen's face is so
2: I haven't heard about this. Yeah. Tell me more.
3: That's killing a tree right there.
0: What do you mean? Okay. What do you mean? You don't know for sure if it's killing a tree.
3: Anytime you use AI, it's creating demand. That's creating demand for a data center to be built. That's killing the world.
0: But there are some data centers, Jen, I don't want to get too much into the AI. There are some data centers that don't use water and stuff.
3: That's not true at all.
0: Yeah, it is. I know of one. It's in Chicago.
3: Anyway, back to you.
0: Okay. Couple signed up for Aria, which asks about their relationships and turn-ons, then suggests experiences they try together. The subscription can even send monthly boxes with things like wax and toys and whatever.
3: Monthly? How many? There are 12 months. How many toys can there be?
2: I guess 12.
0: Yeah. I love the way Dan broke it down. Well, there's 12, Jen. That's why
3: I can't think of 12. I can think of one. That's my point.
0: It's because you're selfish. There's more than just, it's not just about
2: Jen. That one out. Get some variety in your life, Jen.
0: Yeah, there's the BDSM things or whatever.
1: All right. What? I'm so innocent.
0: We have had experiences in the bedroom that I did not know were possible, the wife said. I'm more or less doing this story for Elizabeth Mary.
3: How sweet.
0: Yeah.
1: I'm just fine in that department.
0: I don't
1: know.
0: Your husband was a rock star, still plays in a rock band. I'm just saying. And you're like, I don't understand. I'm innocent. Trust me, we might want to get this AI thing. I actually was going to get it for you for Christmas. Not everybody is thrilled about AI moving into the most intimate relationship. My question is, Dan, is this something you'd ever do? His friends love this.
3: Wow, that was a long preamble.
0: Well, thank you.
2: I am not aware of this. No, I'm not aware of this. But
1: when's your anniversary?
2: It's January 10th.
0: Okay, would you get this for your wife for your anniversary, Dan? I mean, like, if I can get you a deal?
3: Just say no, Dan. You're allowed to say no.
2: No.
0: Don't
2: no,
0: ruin
3: fish.
0: It.
3: Fish is used to hearing it.
0: Oh, yeah, I am. Yeah. Yeah. My AI chatbot is like, talks to me about TV shows. My
3: Isn't
0: AI
3: it
0: chatbot.
3: Weird when it brings up old stuff about you? It's like, whoopsie.
0: Oh, my God. My ChatGPT therapy, Jen. Oh, my God. I love that you're talking about using AI so much when you just said you're killing trees.
3: I try not to, though.
1: Okay. I think she uses it more than anyone.
0: I do, too.
3: I know.
0: She's going to go. The first thing she's going to do is ask ChatGPT. Are you ChatGPT or are you Gemini or whatever it's called?
3: ChatGPT.
0: Okay. First thing she's going to do when we get off the air, guys, is she's going to say, what are more than

0: one things for intimacy for people? Because yes. You're still trying to figure that out, aren't you?
1: Yes.
0: All right. Well,
2: I just like that it's concise. It gives you an answer. You Google stuff, they send you a bunch of links. It's too much work.
3: Maybe you could use it on Rick upstairs.
0: Rick upstairs, the new neighbor, Jen. There you go.
2: That was just mean. You take that back.
0: Yeah.
2: You're supposed to be nice.
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1: I learned something today.
2: Every time I learn something new, it pushes some old stuff out of my brain.
3: I'm learning.
4: What did you learn?
5: Ah, yes, you know, knowledge can come from a wide variety of places, including from a doctor. The doctor of papa. Yes, that is sweet, sweet Ken. Pardon, whatever. Of the doctor of papa. You know, if you could lick the doctor
6: of papa,
5: you could gain the knowledge from the doctor, go down your throat, you know the drill. So you do it. Yes.
7: Wow.
5: You just licked the doctor of papa. The knowledge goes down your throat, does a 180 degree turn past your eye socket into your brain, thus providing knowledge.
7: I would lick the Dr. Papa. If I'm going to do a regular pop, like I'm usually a Diet Coke, Diet Pepsi kind
5: of
7: girl.
5: Oh, it's not diet anymore? Because of the lawsuit, it's zero. But yeah.
7: Oh, that's what I have to say. I would go with the Dr. Papa. And one of our coworkers, Miss Kaylin.
5: I knew you were going to go, oh, yeah. Have you ever mixed it with Captain? By the way, it's quite delightful.
7: No, I do not like Captain. I've never liked Captain. No, I don't. Don't ever give me a Captain in something.
5: Really?
7: Wow, that's positive, yeah.
5: By the way, our show is on an app called Kickin' Country and is sponsored by Captain Morgan, but that's cool.
7: Oh, I love Captain Morgan. I love it.
5: Hey, don't hold yourself out. Stick to your beliefs, baby girl. All right. Dr. Pepper actually was created to taste like the smell of inside of a drugstore.
7: What?
5: Yeah, somebody was like, okay, so we need to create this to smell like the inside of a drugstore. Yeah.
7: So stupid.
5: True story. What? I'm stupid? You're stupid. You didn't like my voice of the scientist? I thought that was really good.
7: I really like that, actually.
5: Oh, man. Isn't what the ladies say when I walk into a bar. Nope. It's actually the only country, Oman, is actually the only country in the world that starts with the letter O. Qatar is the only country in the world that starts with a Q. And Yemen is the only one that starts with a Y. There's no country that starts with an X.
7: We should create one.
5: Yeah. Is there one that starts with a Z? Oh, yeah, there is.
7: What? Zealand? New Zealand? No, but that's not start.
5: New Zealand. It's a Zebraland.
7: There is not a Zebraland.
5: Hey, Siri, what country begins with a Z? I feel so embarrassed because I know there is one. Come on, Siri.
7: I wouldn't know it.
5: Zambia and Zimbabwe. Thank you. That's what it was.
7: Oh, Zimbabwe. Like, okay,
5: Oh, Zimbabwe. I remember. Oh, Bob lives there. He's wonderful. Do you ever do espresso shots?
7: Yes.
5: Okay. If you ever did 179 of them.
7: Oh, my gosh. I'd be dead. Wouldn't you have a heart attack?
5: You'd be dead. It's enough caffeine to where it would kill you.
7: I believe that. After like two shots, I'm like, woof.
5: Yeah, right. Woof. The word lettuce was derived from the Latin term lactuca. Lact means milk in Latin. The reference to the white substance, latex, that oozes out of its cut stems.
7: That sounds so gross.
5: What, the word latex or stem?
7: Just you saying like, just that description you just gave does not make me want to. No.
5: Here, kill the music. Hey there, girl.
7: Ew.
5: Lactuca. Lact means milk in Latin. Yeah.
7: Ew.
5: Reference. You want me to do it like the doctor? The reference to the white substance of the latex.
7: I dare you to go on a date and talk like the scientist.
5: Then the whole time? It's an old character I created when I first got into the industry called Harold.
7: I just get nervous.
5: Yeah.
7: We could document this whole dating experience. It'd be great radio.
5: I've done Fishing for Love before. Thank you. Been there, done that promotion, but it's nice.
7: It was an interesting night. Sorry.
5: Finally, the word diarrhea, cha-cha-cha, comes from a Greek word that means flowing through.
7: I get that. That's exactly what.
5: You get that? Oh, yeah, you get that. Poor Mama Sita, you'll be okay.
7: No, I don't have the diarrhea. Thank you so much.
5: I thought it would be good to do diarrhea right next to the word lettuce, you know, because of all that crap.
7: Sometimes if you have irritable bowel syndrome, you do get diarrhea
5: The bad lettuce that everybody was eating, and then they got the diarrhea.
7: Oh, my gosh. What a time to be alive, right?
5: Remember, Jen wanted it so she could lose weight. She was all excited.
7: I know.
5: All right. Be good, be safe. We love your face. Peace. Whoa.

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1: KQ98, welcome to Friday, y'all. Some of y'all already been, you know, well acquainted with Friday. I'm just really kind of getting not so groggy. My brain, not groggy by this time. My brain doesn't function till like 9:30 most days.

0: KQ98, that's Russell Dickerson. I'm more interested in the Ella Langley before. Can someone please, that's better at Googling than I am, do an internet sleuthing? I want to find out, like, possibly how much money she, as an artist, because, you know, there's a lot of cuts getting taken out of artist dollars. How much money she's making from that song, She's in Texas, Man.
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9: Cloudy skies expected today with thunderstorms likely. Daytime highs approaching 64. Winds out of the east 8 to 15 miles an hour. Cloudy again tonight. Storms likely. Lows around 57. Right now it's 59 degrees.

good at drinking beer, Billy Currington. On KQ98 Tri-States Country, I'm Phil Tripper hanging out with you, man. The fall weather, a little bit of the cool, a little bit of that rain finally moved in. I welcome it.

0: KQ98 with Lainey Tripper hanging out with you. We are, of course, excited, gearing up for next week. I love checking out, and I love getting into Oktoberfest mode, man. It can't come any sooner. Yes. We start off, of course, so we got a breakfast going on at Nui's Vogue. That's going to be at 6 a.m., kind of the party before the opening ceremonies. Man, oh, man, I think the forecast so far seems like it's probably going to be right in the realm of just perfect next week.
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98.8, Kenny Chesney, time to carry on. I'm Phil Tripper. How's your week going, man? How did it feel? It felt long again, too, didn't it? What's that all about? We're getting reacquainted with, I don't know, the season changes a little bit, but saw a couple of trees starting to do a little bit of that colorful turn. I'm excited about that. What kind of color are we going to have this fall? That's my question. Who knows? Who knows these things?

0: KQ98 Tri-States Country, Megan Maroney, just 6 months later. I'm Phil Tripper hanging out with you. Megan Maroney up for an award, at least one. The last time I saw, right, those CMA awards, if you are a country music follower and if you like a little bit of healthy competition, those will be coming up in February. Those came out just last week, too. The cliff notes are this. Lainey Wilson got all the nominations, pretty much.
1: Hi, it's Cora. 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We'll have pickups in Onalaska and Oakdale. 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

KQ98. You want to go to Nashville this Christmas? Why wouldn't you? Why would you say no? Nashville's a great time. So musical. It'll be warmish. I'll get you details coming up.

0: KQ98, Nashville bound. We are once again, or actually, Cora is going to be heading there. She is a good friend of mine. Great time. She's a great time. She's a great host. So if you're looking for just a killer time, maybe kind of a new holiday tradition, a new holiday memory, you're just trying to get out of town coming up soon. How about December? How about kind of a Nashville sort of Christmas tour? You'll do all the things. You'll see all the sights, the meals. We got you. The transportation. We got you. All of this made so easy. So you can just absolutely enjoy yourself. It's as easy as that. That's up right now. You can reserve a spot right now. Head to Nashville this December with WiscoTrips.com.
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11: Thunderstorms likely this afternoon. Otherwise, overcast skies. Highs around 64. East winds 8 to 15 miles an hour. Storms likely tonight. Lows level off around 57. Cloudy skies expected. Currently 61.
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Q98, Tri-State's Country. What is a new show I can start watching for crying out loud? I can't find anything that's holding my attention. Is my brain rotted too? Is it all the brain rot affecting me that I just can't concentrate on shows? Or is it that they're just not all that great? Like, there's one out of 10 that's really good. I'm looking for that one.

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0: hanging out. Raise your hand. Who's excited to just ditch all your eating things and just get all up in some brats and some pretzels and some beer cheese and, you know, some great Oktoberfest beers? Those are the ones that give you the good buzz. All of that coming up next week already, man. I'm excited. Can it just be here now? Can we start now?
1: My name is Derek Martini. I'm the promoter for River City Championship Wrestling based out of La Crosse. 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
15: He's a ranch hand in a pinch, man. 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
1: Kind of a fan favorite, that guy right there. You know, something about Cody Johnson really working for folks. Part of that new school, part of that current school, not even all that new, I guess, of the Kings of Country Music.

0: Zach John King, did we really need three names? Do I really have to try to remember three names, two of which are first names? Zach John King, get to drinking? Come on, man. Sorry. I'm just, you know, this is me, get off my lawn. It's been a long week, all right?
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2: Wisconsin Economic Development Corporation Secretary John Miller now focuses on helping new and expanding businesses succeed, including new farm and food production enterprises. But he was involved in ag manufacturing before WEDEC. Hello, I'm Larry Lee with the Midwest Farm Report. WEDEC CEO and Secretary John Miller's early career included hands-on work in the family's farm equipment business, which he led until selling the company in 2014.
3: My family started their farm equipment business in 1899, selling tractors, and we did that for about 90 years until we got into manufacturing in the 80s, which really took off for us. When I took over as the fifth generation to lead the company, we pivoted to a very large crop spraying machine, which we sold all throughout the world, and created a partnership with the New Holland brand based in the United States, and eventually they acquired the company in 2014.
2: More news after this.
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2: 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The Wisconsin Department of Agriculture, Trade and Consumer Protection is accepting applications for its Meat Processor Infrastructure Grant Program through October 15th. The grants are meant to help Wisconsin meat processors expand their capacity and improve efficiency. This is the sixth time the meat processor grants will be offered. DATCAP will award grants of up to $50,000 for projects that can be done in 2 years or less. The program is competitive, and processors who receive a grant must provide a 100% match of their specific grant amount. So far on the markets today, everything is trending lower. Corn down more than 4 cents. Soybeans down as much as 18 cents. Class 3 milk for September is off a penny, and for October, down 6 cents. For the Midwest Farm Report, I'm Larry Lee.
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offered him tickets. I said, you'll see what I mean if you show up tonight. 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Then later on when we finished our songs about scars and cars and broken hearts, I saw him. He was standing there right next to the stage and he shouted, man.

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4: Well, I know it said you've had time to think about it. Looks like to me you're feeling kind of crowded. You're not

0: Q98. Man, oh man, this is nuts. People always have questions about this, and the experiences I think are different for everybody. But without getting too deep into it, think about this for a second. I just saw this. There was a young woman who was in a coma, and she was in a coma for a month, and she heard bad music without being able to change it. She tweeted and just said simply, "Don't play music for people in comas." She said it was torture, which sort of... you know, gives you some answer that she didn't have. She fell into a coma for over a month. She was in Spain. Her mom played the same song by her favorite group on a continuous loop. She could hear it the whole time. She said the repetition was pure torture. She's recovered, and she's now warning families about this thing. And she probably isn't a fan of that song anymore. I mean, that's good to know. Sometimes this happens. Don't put something weird on a loop. Don't play something like that they're not into. You know what I mean?
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14: Thunderstorms likely this afternoon, otherwise overcast skies. Highs around 64. East winds 8 to 15 miles an hour. Storms likely tonight. Lows level off around 57. Cloudy skies expected. 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

Here on this end of the week that finally came, it's finally here. Oh my God, I don't know what to do with myself now for the weekend. I don't know if I should just chill, relax, and like sort of like build up some energy bank for Oktoberfest. Maybe that's the plan.

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KQ98's with Morgan Wallen. Been by now. If you're not Morgan Wallen and you're not Ella Langley, there's just not all that many spots left up on that Billboard chart these days, really.

0: KQ98 Tri-States Country Tripper hanging out with you. We are rolling out to Lambeau Field once again. We got Wisco trips going on, Wisco bus trips, which is ideal. I dislike the drive all the way over to Green Bay. It's like some of it's pretty. I just don't like doing the driving. Driving home is even worse. It's a long day if you're going to do it. I mean, but if you don't have to do the driving yourself, it's fun. That's kind of where we come in. And also the tailgate party, super cool, super fun. It's such a festive environment, man. It's unlike any other place, Lambeau Field. You got to do it. Wisco trips, we got select games, and they'll go fast.
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I still like to think that John Party looks like he's about my age, maybe when he was in college. Mostly because of there was one of the dudes from the Jackass crew. Did they call him Party Boy? John Party, did they call you Party Boy? I hope they did.

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0: 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Man, oh, man. I know I'm pinching my pennies, and, you know, I've been eating some lentils for the first time. It's not so bad. I've been putting together some really, really cheap meals. Here's a really good one, man. I got a packet of gravy for less than a buck. I got a can of corn for less than a buck. I got a package of, like, instant potatoes for, like, a buck. And then I went and bought, like, some chicken tenders from Quick Trip because I really like their chicken. All those together. And I just made myself a homemade, like, famous bowl. You know what I mean? The mash and the corn and then the gravy on top with the chicken. All that together served me and my wife for, like, it was, like, four servings. We had two meals a piece out of it. And I think it was, like, maybe a total of $7. That's the way to go.
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10: Chance of thunderstorms this afternoon, otherwise cloudy skies. Daytime highs approaching 64. East winds 8 to 15 miles an hour. Lows level off around 59. Tonight, storms likely. Right now, 64.
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Tri-State's country man, one of the most prolific writers in Nashville and certainly on the country music scene and certainly of his own. This dude is doing okay, by the way. It's Hardy and Laney.

0: KQ98 Tri-State's Country Cruising ever closer. Just every little minute counts. Next week, we're in it. Oktoberfest out. This time next week, man, if you go like I do, if you opening ceremonies and you kick into our breakfast at 6 a.m., by this time next week, man, you've lived a full life already on a Friday. That sun hopefully peeking out a little bit. Things just start to feel real nice right about now. If you do the 6 a.m. kicking with the rest of us, you're all invited. Of course, waiting. We still got a week, though. Seven sleeps.
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0: KQ98, Tri-State's Country Zach, John King is how I leave you. Enjoy the rest of your day. Enjoy the weekend. We got some fall weather kind of like finally hitting a little bit. I'm kind of digging that, slowing down a little bit. Chilly season's back. NFL season's back. The Minnesota Vikings, we got those games going for you. Anytime part of your Vikings network, man, it's fall in the Tri-State's area, Tri-State's Country area. And I dig it. I've been waiting for this for so long. I'm finally not sweating every day for the first time in like 4.5 months. It's glorious. It's KQ98.
1: Hi, it's Cora. 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

0: 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Good afternoon. Happy Friday. It's Jesse. Now, next Friday, you already know you're going to be hanging out with us at Nui's Vogue bright and early for Fish with Friends as we hang out before the tapping of the Golden Keg. Got the goods after Jordan Davis.
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0: 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That's anytime soon. KQ98, Tri-State's Country. It's Jesse. So last year during Oktoberfest, this was Fish's first fest last year. And after all the fun that we had leading up to the tapping of the Golden Keg, it's easy to see that we have officially converted a Fish into an Oktoberfester. 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Join a Fish with Friends for our Oktoberfest breakfast broadcast. 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
10: Chance of thunderstorms this afternoon. Otherwise, cloudy skies. Daytime highs approaching 64. East winds 8 to 15 miles an hour. Lows level off around 59. Tonight, storms likely. Right now, 64.
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Pretty busy over the next few weekends as he travels across the Deep South, opening up for Cole Wetzel tonight, tomorrow, and on Saturday. 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

He's a ranch hand in a pinch, man. 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

0: Russell Dickerson at KQ98 Tri-States Country. It's Jesse. Week two of the NFL season officially underway. 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
9: Chance of thunderstorms this afternoon, otherwise cloudy skies. Daytime highs approaching 64. East winds 8 to 15 miles an hour. Lows level off around 59. Tonight, storms likely. Right now, 64.
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0: KQ98, Tri-State's Country. Beachgoers in England, they called authorities after seeing a human kneecap washed up on the sand. Police rolled up to investigate as they found it sitting among a pile of rocks, and when it flipped over, it had a pink flesh-like texture. The Coast Guard had everyone take a deep breath, and it was a sea pork or a sea potato, part of the sea urchin family. The Coast Guard statement explained the team agreed that the item was not a kneecap, as originally reported, and the police agreed we'd like to thank the informant for raising their concerns and placing a marker next to the item. Not a kneecap, it was a sea potato.
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1: Recent action by the U.S. Senate Ag Committee has farmers hoping a new farm bill can get done. Hello, I'm Larry Lee with the Midwest Farm Report. Wisconsin Corn Growers President Paul Jarvis says Washington, D.C. often moves much slower than everyone else. And after a few years without a new farm bill, he's hoping it won't be long before legislation gets across the finish line.
2: I guess I cannot speak for every farmer in the state of Wisconsin because, you know, I can't do that. But my personal frustrations with this administration is that we keep being told we're going to get some things done. Well, you can't go to your bank. You can't run a farm. You can't do things with thinking things are going to happen. You need to have some certainty. So I'm really hoping that with getting this through, you know, we can start to maybe get some of that stuff behind us and start working towards other things. But it's very good that they're hopefully going to get this through and give us some certainty on that.
1: The Senate Ag Committee advanced the bill to the full Senate. And once the Senate is done, it has to go back to the House for reconciliation. That Senate bill does include a key priority for corn growers, E15, year-round nationwide. More news after this.
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1: There's a new opportunity for a hands-on look at how data and technology are changing the dairy industry. The Holstein Foundation is accepting applications for their very first Dairy Data Academy. It's a four-day program held in Bowling Green, Kentucky, August 2nd through the 5th next year. The program is open to U.S. citizens and residents between 16 and 21. Applicants must be a high school junior or senior during the fall of 27 term or enrolled in a two- or four-year college or vocational program. Applicants can also be high school graduates currently working on a dairy farm. The markets ended the week lower. December and March corn both down more than 3 cents. Soybeans from November through January contracts are all down at least 16 cents. Class 3 milk futures all down at least 17 cents from October through January. For the Midwest Farm Report, I'm Larry Lee.
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0: KQ98, Tri-State's Country, it's Jesse. 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
13: Cloudy skies tonight with thunderstorms likely. Lows dip down to about 59. East winds 8 to 15 miles an hour. Cloudy tomorrow. Storms likely. High temperatures reach up to 69. Currently 66.

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George Burge, KQ98, Tri-States Country. It's Jesse. Now, I know it's Friday, and I don't mean to make you mad at this close to the weekend, but garbage trucks in Texas, they're being fitted with AI cameras to help register home code violations. We'll get frustrated together after Hudson Westbrook.

0: Bailey Zimmerman, KQ98, Tri-States Country. This is very frustrating. Dallas garbage trucks, they're being equipped with AI-powered cameras that scan homes and flag possible code violations as they travel their regular routes. The system being operated by a company called City Detect, and it gives properties a blight score and can identify issues like tall grass, sidewalk problems, debris, and a chimney damage. One homeowner said he received a warning over discoloration on his chimney. And it's not just in Dallas. The cameras are being used in other states, too. A news station down there said that they found the technology's already flagged possible violations at more than 21,000 properties. And a City Detect says faces and license plates are blurred, and the system isn't connected to law enforcement or federal databases. And city employees got to review each finding before action is taken. They keep telling us that these AI cameras are being used to catch the bad guys, but what happens when you get a ticket for having your grass too high in your yard because it got scanned by a garbage truck camera? Crazy world, man.
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Cole Swindell, KQ98 Tri-State's Country. Jesse, we are this close to quitting time and even closer to the weekend. We'll get into your speed trap coming up after 5 o'clock. But first, the latest from Brantley Gilbert.

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0: 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KQ98 Tri-State's Country. It is, of course, your speed trap. So next Friday, where else would you want to be other than Nui's Vogue on the north side of La Crosse celebrating Oktoberfest? 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
14: Cloudy skies tonight with thunderstorms likely. Lows dip down to about 59. East winds 8 to 15 miles an hour. Cloudy tomorrow. Storms likely. High temperatures reach up to 69. Right now, 64.
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Thomas Redd in the Speed Trap, KQ98 Tri-State's Country. It's Jesse, and I'm never not amazed by the crazy world that we live in. And you open up the news, and it's everything from why is this happening to I can't believe this is happening. But Costco teasing the return of a popular food court item, drumming up some buzz. We'll get into it after Parker McCullough.

The home for your favorite country. Oh!

0: Lauren Elena and Chase Matthew in the Speed Trap, KQ98 Tri-States Country. Costco teasing the return of one of its most popular food court items. The retailer, they teased in a video on social media Wednesday that the item will return for a limited time, but they haven't revealed what it is. Fans are speculating that the returning item could be fries, the churro, or the combo pizza. Costco removed churros from its food courts back in 2024 in favor of a chocolate chip cookies. The combo pizza was discontinued back in 2020, and the company said the returning item will be available only at U.S. food court locations. Drumming up buzz for a returning menu item at Costco. Even shot a teaser video for it. This silly world, I'm telling you.
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1: 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It's Jesse. That's going to do it for me. Handing things over to Backstage Country, a little big town hanging out with the crew over at Backstage Country. So that party starts at 6 o'clock. Have a great rest of your Friday night. Have an even better weekend. Stay dry, and we'll see you back here on Monday. Take care. Bye-bye.
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4: What's up? It's John Shambi in here for new mama Elena. Each week here on Backstage Country, one of your favorite country artists sits in the driver's seat. This week, it's these folks.
5: Thanks, John. That would be us. It's Little Big Town. I'm Jimmy, and we are so excited to co-host this week. Been looking forward to this, and we are ready to take y'all backstage for the stories behind our new album, our tour, and so much more.
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6: We

0: John Shambi here, subbing for new mama Elena. Welcome to Backstage Country. Little Big Town is here with us this week. So, Philip, you and I had a conversation during the album showcase, and you told me something, again, this old school guy loved hearing. The album is pure, no tracks. You guys did it all in the studio with all the instruments in there together.
1: Yeah, real humans.
0: Real humans all together. No one, you know, coming in 10 minutes later and all of that. What got you all on the same page with that one, with that idea?
1: I mean, I think we've always been a band that are purists in our form and interpretation of how we, you know, our filter of music is we love when it's real emotion and you hear some of the frailty or some of the imperfections in music. I think those are the things that are very important and we can't get rid of those. And, you know, going back, listening to some older records that we love, they're not perfect. And so, you know, that's a dying art in a longabout way. And just the energy of that whole idea of just being together, looking each other in the eye, connecting and creating something all together. It's really a beautiful thing when it comes together like that. And so I think that's what I'm really proud of, is just we were able to do it and stay together and found a home and found a great journey along the way.
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Kimberly from Little Big Town. 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

0: And you've done this before with her on Shut Up Train. So now Kelsey Ballerini is back, this time on Closing Time. How did that all get rolling with her?
1: Well, we've been friends with her forever, and I was writing with a group of girls for Kelsey's record Patterns that came out a couple of years ago, and just an incredible group of women that we took like several trips writing specifically for Kelsey, and Closing Time came out of one of those trips, and it didn't fit Patterns at the time, and we kept talking about the song, and Jessie Jo Dillon, I think she's been songwriter of the year like 3 or 4 years in a row.
2: You and Hillary Lindsay, Jessie Jo Dillon, and now Alisa. And, I mean, what a group.
1: And Alisa Vanderheim, yeah. So JJ said to me one day, are you going to play Closing Time for the band? And I said, sure. I mean, I should. And so I played it for them, and they loved it. And then I was telling Kelsey that we were going to cut it, and she was like, well, I'm going to sing on it then. Come on, you know. So it was a no-brainer just to have her be.

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1: We've got Little Big Town as our host this week on Backstage Country. We're featuring cuts from their just released album, It's a Dying Art.

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